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21: The top stories this are. A crowd's been lighting fires on the road in Belfast as disorder continues for a second night. 27 people have been left homeless after flames were started in their homes on Tuesday evening. The trouble all follows the stabbing of Stephen Ogilvy, with a 30-year-old Sudanese refugee appearing in court earlier. The victim lost an eye and his family is appealing for the violence to stop. Our reporter Tom Parmenter is at tonight's main flashpoint on the outskirts of the north of the city.
22: Stones, bricks, missiles, fireworks going off, fire is being set. We saw the water cannon deployed and we've seen the police use plastic bullets.
21: And we've just had another statement from the family of Stephen Ogilvie in the last few minutes. They say false information being shared on social media is deeply distressing. The victim of Monday night's stabbing in Belfast also says it's been left feeling disgusted by the recent disorder. And that statement comes to us from the family through police. Elsewhere tonight, reports of explosions are coming in from Iran after the US president promised to hit the country hard if no peace deal is finalised. Tensions have been rising again after Donald Trump accused Tehran of shooting down a military helicopter over the Strait of Hormuz. Here's the US Defence Secretary Pete Hegseth.
0: The president expects us to be strong and resolute with the way that we respond and bring firepower, and we will certainly do that if need be.
21: A 14-year-old girl has been detained under the Mental Health Act after a knife attack at a school in Manchester. The teenager was arrested on suspicion of assault after two pupils and a member of staff were injured in Blakely yesterday morning. Joe Root will skipper England for the second test against New Zealand at the Oval. Captain Ben Stokes and fast bowler Gus Atkinson have been dropped after breaking ECB rules brought in after last winter's Ashes. And FIFA president Gianni Infantino has told people to chill and relax about the controversial topics that have dominated the build-up to the World Cup. From Sky News, I'm Barry Weir.
1: Good morning. Let's start off with something from David Lee and Roth. Blimey, a three-piece. Who knew?

love/hate. Which one is it? One or the other? Not sure. They seem indecisive. I understand. It's early. I get it. I feel cooked, to be honest with you, listeners. That is Gen Z terminology for my elder listeners. I will say that I'm cream crackered. There we go. Covering all bases. We have an understanding. Anyhow, it's me, Loz, here until 6 a.m. This is Early Breakfast. Good morning to you. Loads of great music to come from the likes of Ryan Bingham. Oh, yes. Also got some Black Sabbath, Return to Dust, Nickelback, and plenty more. But up next, this feels somewhat appropriate. Those Damn Crows, Wake Up.

0: Traffic again, it's the fantasy here on Planet Rock. It's Loz Guest. That is me, yes, feeling a little bit brighter now. I've had a brew. Thank you to the caffeine gods. Life-giving caffeine. I think if I had to give up coffee, I'm not sure what I'd do, seriously. My wife is going through the menopause at the moment, and she's had to give up caffeine. I don't know how she does it. I really, I'd sooner give up beer than give up my daily coffee, seriously. Right, back soon here on Planet Rock, we have got Whitesnake and Nickelback, and also a great new tune from Mr. Ryan Bingham.
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7: 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Oh, yeah.

is Whitesnake. Don't Break My Heart Again here on Planet Rock. Thursday, the 11th of June. Oh, yeah, the World Footy Kickabout Cup starts today, which is exciting. Is it Mexico, the first team, first game tonight? I think it is. Mexico and South Africa. So, yeah, I'll be tuning into that later. I am slightly annoyed that it's in the States because it means that, well, I like it when you have that lovely sweet spot if we have like the football tournaments in Europe, because it means that in the early rounds, you get like three games during the day, which is awesome if you work from home. So from a purely selfish point of view, I am slightly irritated that I might have to stay up late to watch some of the games. But hey-ho, should be good. On the subject of USA, actually, you should check out my stateside show every Saturday night from 6 p.m. It's all about Americana music, stuff like this. It's a great new tune from Ryan Bingham. This is called Ballad of the Texas Gentleman.

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Black Sabbath, Warpurgus. Well, that's what they wanted to call it originally, wasn't it? Warpurgus being an ancient pagan festival of witches and the occult, which was often referred to as Satan's Christmas. Geezer Butler wanted the song to be about evil and Satan, but the suits, the record label execs, they weren't too keen on that. I suppose they thought it all sounded a bit too satanic. So they called it War Pigs in the end and sort of changed the lyrics to focus on the horrors of war and corruption and stuff like that. So there you go. Today's a school day. You're very welcome. I mean, chances are you knew that already. But if you didn't, look at that. Learning stuff. And it's not even 5 a.m. Amazing. Up next, we'll play this. Return to Dust. This is Bored here on Planet Rock.

0: Nearly 5 a.m. here on Planet Rock. It's Early Breakfast with me, Loz Guest. Hello. Chili Peppers to come. I've got Thin Lizzy, Volbeat, and also requested Bon Jovi in today's chilled out tune of choice. It's a long one too.
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3: The top stories this are. A crowd's been lighting fires on the road in Belfast as disorder continues for a second night. 27 people have been left homeless after flames were started in their homes on Tuesday evening. The trouble all follows the stabbing of Stephen Ogilvie, with a 30-year-old Sudanese refugee appearing in court earlier. The victim lost an eye and his family is appealing for the violence to stop. Our reporter Tom Parmenter is at tonight's main flashpoint on the outskirts of the north of the city.
6: Stones, bricks, missiles, fireworks going off, fires being set. We saw the water cannon deployed, and we've seen the police use plastic bullets.
3: And we've just had another statement from the family of Stephen Ogilvie in the last few minutes. They say false information being shared on social media is deeply distressing. The victim of Monday night stabbing in Belfast also says it's been left feeling disgusted by the recent disorder. And that statement comes to us from the family through police. Elsewhere tonight, reports of explosions are coming in from Iran after the US president promised to hit the country hard if no peace deal is finalised. Tensions have been rising again after Donald Trump accused Tehran of shooting down a military helicopter over the Strait of Hormuz. Here's the US Defence Secretary Pete Hegseth.
5: The president expects us to be strong and resolute with the way that we respond and bring firepower, and we will certainly do that if need be.
3: A 14-year-old girl has been detained under the Mental Health Act after a knife attack at a school in Manchester. The teenager was arrested on suspicion of assault after two pupils and a member of staff were injured in Blakely yesterday morning. Joe Root will skipper England for the second test against New Zealand at the Oval. Captain Ben Stokes and fast bowler Gus Atkinson have been dropped after breaking ECB rules brought in after last winter's Ashes. And FIFA president Gianni Infantino has told people to chill and relax about the controversial topics that have dominated the build-up to the World Cup. From Sky News, I'm Barry Weir.
20: This is Planet Rock. Where rock

That was Chicken Foot here on Planet Rock. Talking of which, I met a guy in a pub in London on Saturday night, and he had chicken feet for sale. Not real chicken feet. He would make them out of material, I think out of bits of leather. And what my understanding is that there was some kind of good luck charm. Anyway, he would make these lucky feet, and he would sell them. Honestly, it was a crazy night. There was just so many characters in this pub. It was just one of those nights. It was really good fun. Oh yeah, and then Paul Simonon from The Clash walked in and did a DJ set in this pub. It was, do you know what, I woke up on Sunday, I was like, did that actually happen? Like, it was one of those nights. But yeah, seriously, all of that was true. Not making it up. All right, up next here on Planet Rock with me, Loz Guest, we'll play this. It's Airborne. This is good fun. It's called Alive After Death.

0: That's Poison and Fallen Angel. I don't know if you've noticed, but here on Planet Rock, you know, the biggest and the best presenters, well, they get their own promos made for them, which is nice. I mean, I'd quite like one of my own, to be honest. It's a shame for me.
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2: 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We'll rock you. A few deeper cuts.

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Chili Peppers, Give It Away here on Planet Rock. That's all well and good, but I'd like to give it up for Duncan of the Krillies. Yes, comes from a long line of Krillies, the Krilly clan. Try saying that. Duncan of the Krilly clan. Anyway, he says, good morning, Loz. Not entirely sure if it's in the chill out category, but I'd love to hear Bon Jovi, Dry County on my commute to work. Probably one of Richie Sambora's best guitar works. And a fitting tune on my drive from Inverness to Fort William. Hey, Dunk, it's your choice. If this chills you out, then so be it. Enjoy.

Today's chilled out tune of choice as chosen by Duncan. Do hope you enjoyed that one. It was Bon Jovi and Dry County. I'd like to hear further suggestions for chill out tunes, please. You can let me know. It's Loz, L-O-Z, at planetrock.com. I would be moderately excited to hear from you. Meanwhile, the 13th Planet Rock stock returns to Treco Bay Holiday Park, Porthcawl, later this year, 26th to 29th of November. Day tickets are available, along with some weekend tickets as well. Bands so far, Magnum, Jeff Tate, Ricky of the Warwicks, and we've also got Parker Barrow, Girls School, Alcatraz, and many others. Okay, for the current lineup, day splits, and further information, tickets, etc., head to planetrock.com.

0: That is it for today. Thank you so much for dropping by. Much appreciated. I shall return to be continued tomorrow from 4 a.m. here on Planet Rock. Murray J's up next. Ta-ra.
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Fire, Jimi Hendrix and Iron Maiden. Can I play with madness? Can I play with fire? Hello, this is Murray J. It's 9 minutes past six. It's Thursday morning. We're into the nice end of the week. It's the 11th of June. I hope you're well and thank you for turning on to Planet Rock to start your day. There have been a few songs about Billy, but here's a new song about Billy. It's Deep Purple, An Arrogant Boy.

0: Waking you up gently with Marillion's Lavender. Before that, Deep Purple, Arrogant Boy. Arrogant Boy, the story of Billy, who couldn't read or write. He's unhappy with things, so he speaks up and he finds a way of irritating, one way or another, the elite. That's according to Ian Gillan, who also said, "I can't think of anything more fun than irritating the elite." I like the song already. Okay, Deep Purple, Arrogant Boy. This is Murray. It's just coming up to 6:15. So what have we got for you today? I've already done it. I've worked out the one across clue for today, and I'm very pleased with it. So I hope you like it too. I'll present that to you just before 7:00. Full English today is for Ian in St. Helens, who's really looking forward to Steelhouse. So has picked three of the bands that he's really looking forward to seeing. Up in the Mountain, Planet Rock Years is a, we're back to a near year again. Well, nearish. The near years are getting further away, which is a worry. And the best rock to start your day as well. So stick with us. I hope you can. And a bit of you too. If you're, I know you're busy, but if you're able to get an email over to give me a wave or a text to say something that I need to know and can share with the rest of the world, murray@planetrock.com on the email, or text me 64100. Start with my name. And while you're doing that, I'll play the rock.
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1: Travel.
4: On the M1 northbound in Bedfordshire, we've got a lane closed and queuing traffic. There's been an accident, an overturned car and van involved. It's north between Junction 12 Flitwick and Junction 13 for Bedford Milton Keynes South. Southbound on the M6 in Cheshire, the exit slip road is closed for emergency barrier repairs at the Lym Interchange, Junction 20A. The North Circular, southbound Barking, that is closed because of a broken down lorry at the Barking flyover. And both directions on the A57 Worksop, Nottinghamshire. It's closed for accident investigation work between the B6034 Netherton Road through to the A60 Mansfield Road.
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Shine On You, Crazy Diamond. Pink Floyd, Pearl Jam, Worldwide Suicide. And it's a nice day here. The sun is out, which is good. It's a nice surprise because according to the weather picture on the internet, it's supposed to be raining here later. I think it is going later. So I'm just going to appreciate the sunshine while it's there. It's a good reason to get up early. Take my top tip. This is Planet Rock, and today again, as part of our loudest ever summer, when the sun shines, we're giving you the chance again to win tickets to see Foreigner when they're in the UK. Not too long to go now before they are in the UK. And today you can win tickets to the Manchester gig, which will be on Thursday the 18th. And what you need to do is listen out for two Foreigner songs together. Could happen anytime. Two Foreigner songs together. When you hear them, you need to email us with your name and where you're from to win@planetrock.com, win@planetrock.com, when you hear those two Foreigner songs together. And you need to get your entry in before the end of that hour. So, for instance, if I was to play two Foreigner songs now, you need to get it in by 7. If Wyatt did it at 10, by 11. If Darren did it at 2, by 3. That's the way it goes. So it's Planet Rock's loudest summer ever. More Foreigner tickets today. Good luck.

0: Hope you're enjoying the rock this morning. It's up loud in here. I'm enjoying the songs here. This is Murray Jane for Paul today. Hope you're good. Hope you can stay around for lots of what we got for you today. Planet Rock Ears is near year at 9 today. Wyatt's on at 10. He's got his jukebox on between 1 and 2, so you can pick the songs around lunchtime. Darren this afternoon. Then we've got Tim from Langwith with his Rock Block, and it's the Rock Block game where Darren lets me see some of the songs, but he redacts out the reason or the theme, if there is one, for the Rock Block, and I have to try and work out whether it's just a bunch of Tim's favourite songs or whether there's a theme. And I'm seeing Hailstorm, Shooting Star. I'm seeing Joe Bonamassa, Seagull, and I'm seeing Disturbed, The Sound of Silence. And I'm going to be silent. I'm not going to say any more because I think from that, I've worked it out. So Tim from Langwith, Shooting Star, Hailstorm, Joe Bonamassa, Seagull, Disturbed, The Sound of Silence. I think there's something going on there. And if you're where I am, listen at 6 to find out if you're right. At 7 o'clock tonight, Blues Power with Bernard Doherty. 9 o'clock, 90s at 9, an hour of 90s rock. Steve Priest is on then at 10 o'clock tonight with the late selection, including the first song of the new day that you can pick, the After Midnight Anthem. 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
16: Thanks, Peter. 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And don't forget, league action live on Monday night. Then it's over to Europe for the big one, live on Tuesday. 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Then it's the other European competition.
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0: Look at that, we got to 7 o'clock. Well, almost 7 o'clock already. Time is flying. This is Murray on for Paul. Planet Rock Breakfast on Thursday morning, the 11th of June. The Planet Rock alphabet is on after 7 o'clock. We've got letter four, we've had a C, we've had an R, we've had an E, and we've had a few guesses on what the word may be, the secret word. So another letter for you today at around about 7:30, so you can pick a song to play around that. We have coming up as well Bad Company and Creedence Clearwater Revival. New music from Jared James Nichols, and here's your one across clue. It's a two-word song title from this, two-word song title from this clue. This cube's rolling the wrong way. Its number may be up. This cube's rolling the wrong way. Its number may be up. Not for gain, just for the brain. Can you think of a two-word song title for that clue? Stay there to hear if you're right.
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6: Thanks, Peter. Coming up, we have league action live on Friday night, followed by three more games live on Saturday, then two more massive games live on Sunday. And don't forget, league action live on Monday night. Then it's over to Europe for the big one, live on Tuesday. Then the even bigger one, live on Wednesday. Then it's the other European competition.
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2: Good morning, it's just after 7 o'clock. It's Murray on for Paul this week. I hope you're well on this Thursday morning, the 11th of June. And tomorrow is Friday the 12th, a date you may not forget forever, because it could be a very special day with £750,000 landing in your bank account tomorrow afternoon. The lines close at 5. 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
2: 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Over 18s only. 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All you need to do is pick up your phone to win the money, and like for Angie there, we'll put it straight into your bank account so you can open your app and see the money there straight away. Good luck if you're having a go at this. 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
0: 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As good for you as... way more interesting.

Good Loving Gone Bad. It's Bad Company. If you like Bad Company, you may like the Rock Block later at 6 o'clock. And before that was the One Across Clue song to get your brain moving in the morning. I gave you the clue just before 7 o'clock to a two-word song title. This cube's rolling the wrong way. Its number may be up. This cube's rolling the wrong way. Its number may be up. Did you work out? I was going to play the Rolling Stones and Tumbling Dice. Congratulations. It's Planet Rock. It's 12 minutes past seven.

0: Non-Stop to the Moon, Perfect Beasts after Bad Moon Rising, Creedence Clearwater Revival. Could be a rock block theme, could be a Full English theme. Actually, Full English Today is a Steelhouse theme because Ian from St. Helens is very much looking forward to Steelhouse. So it's got Steelhouse Full English on today. I want to say hello to Kay in Knutsford. Murray, please play a tune of your choice in memory of my dad. He passed away 2 years ago today. Okay, Kay, thinking of you there. It was a year ago yesterday when I lost my dad. So up and down thoughts yesterday. There was one song that we agreed on. There weren't many. And it's Louis Armstrong, What a Wonderful World. But that probably wouldn't fit on a rock breakfast show on a Thursday morning. And I just want to mention this because the pre-sale now is over for Sabaton for the Legendary Tour Part 2. And general sale is now on, so you can get your tickets. 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Mike from Sheffield is out walking the dogs, and he's come up with an early guess on the secret word on the Planet Rock alphabet. So we'll give you the next letter, and we'll work out whether you're right on that, Mike, in the next 10 minutes.
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25: M1 northbound in Hertfordshire, slow traffic. M1 northbound in Hertfordshire, slow traffic. Two lanes are closed because of an accident between 6A, the M25, and Junction 8 for Hemel Hempstead. On the North Circular, A406 southbound Barking is closed for...

I Want to Be Somebody, it's Wasp, Faith No More from Out of Nowhere. This is Planet Rock. I mentioned for Mike again, then Mike Haver, who's out walking the dogs in Sheffield and on his phone at the same time because he's emailed across saying, I think this week's word could be score. What with every football fan wanting their team to do in the World Cup, of course. That's after yesterday and hearing the third letter of the five for the week. Well, excuse me. Mike, I'm afraid I'm going to disappoint. But that, do you know what? I think I'm going to nick that. But I've said that now, so I can't, can I? It's a good idea, but it's not, because we've got a C, an R and a V already. And today's letter is V. Today's letter is V. So a song beginning with V, or an artist with the letter V or beginning with V, email murray@planetrock.com or text over 64100. What do you want to hear today? I'll read out some of your messages and play a song at 10 past 8. But you've got your next letter. So we've now got a C, an R, a V and an E.

0: Thank you for your texts and emails on the letter V. Keep them coming in. I'll pick a song to play at 8:10. And just looking ahead before we get into the full English, which is a full Steelhouse this morning. The rest of the day is like this. We've got Wyatt on at 10:00. He's got his jukebox on between 1 and 2. So if you want to pick a song to be played around lunchtime, jukebox between 1 and 2 every day. Darren this afternoon with Tim from Langwith on the Rock Block. I'm not allowed to see the theme if there is one. It could just be a load of Tim's favourite songs, but I can see some of the songs. So there's a little guessing game here. I'm looking at Hailstorm, Shooting Star. I'm looking at Joe Bonamassa, Seagull. I'm looking at Disturbed, Sound of Silence. Could be an S thing, but there's another one. There's a blindingly obvious one behind that. Shooting Star, Hailstorm, Seagull from Joe Bonamassa, Disturbed, the Sound of Silence. Are you thinking what I'm thinking? We'll have a listen at 6 to find out if you're right. That's Tim from Langwith. 7:00 tonight, Blues Power with Bernard Doherty. 90s at 9 with 9:00 90s, an hour of 90s rock. And then Steve Priestley ends our Thursday with the late selection, including a choice from you if you like. The After Midnight Anthem, first song of the new day. Want to get in touch with Steve? Steve at planetrock.com. He's on at 10. But next, it's the full English. Ian from St. Helens can't wait, so he's got a full Steelhouse coming up.
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0: The Full English this morning has been picked by Ian Moore in St Helens, who's looking forward to his Full English. Moore looking forward to Steelhouse, though, and some of the bands he's going to see there. So this morning it's a full Steelhouse English.

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1: Playing artists this morning on the Full English that are going to be appearing at Steelhouse on the 24th through to the 26th of July, Up in the Mountains, Dan Byrne, Death of Me, Caught in the Middle, Temperance Movement, and it's for Ian Moore in St. Helens, who's very much looking forward to being up in the mountains.

0: Taiketto's Wings, the final of the three on the Planet Rock Full English this morning, which is a full steelhouse, and it's from Ian Moore in St. Helens. Would love it if you could play my full steelhouse sometime soon, because I'm so looking forward to being back up on the top of the mountain in July. I've only missed one since its inauguration, and these are just three of the bands that I'm really looking forward to seeing up in the mountain. See you there, says Ian Moore in St. Helens. Want to get a full English on one morning? Could be a theme like Ian's. Maybe you just want to hear three of your favourite rock tracks to help you wake up one morning. Get them over murray@planetrock.com for your full English. It's coming up to 8 o'clock. After eight, well, we've got the fourth letter on the secret word, which today is V. So either a song title beginning with V or an artist beginning with V, coming up at around about 10 past eight. And if you haven't entered since Angie won last Friday, Make Me a Winner has refreshed and renewed. It's a new game, so you need to get in there for your chance of winning £750,000. Details are on the way.
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16: 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Tactical discussions.
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16: 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Trying to get a chant going. Half-time pies. Hoping for a last-minute winner. Happy with the point. Sometimes in life, you just know what you're getting. 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
17: The top stories this hour. Officers have been pelted with bricks and petrol bombs during second consecutive night of violence in Belfast. It was sparked by the stabbing of a man in the city on Monday, though his family say they're disgusted by the unrest. The Northern Ireland Secretary says he's heard reports of people being stopped in their cars and asked where they come from. Hilary Benns called the scenes racist riots.
18: These are people who have come to Northern Ireland, settled. Someone was forced out of their home. They've been living here for 20 years and they're working in the health service. They are colleagues and friends of people who were born and brought up in Northern Ireland, and there is no place for this whatsoever.
17: The US and Iran have traded attacks again, despite President Trump's claim a peace deal is close. There have been blasts in Tehran, which in return has targeted Kuwait and Bahrain. A new way to tackle antisocial behaviour at railway stations is being rolled out across Britain this summer. Train operators will give railway behaviour notices to repeat offenders, banning them from specific stations for a year. Anyone found breaching them risks being arrested. Tougher anti-theft measures, nicknamed a kill switch, are going to be rolled out on iPhones worldwide. The Met Police says it's joined forces with Apple to make snatched devices unusable. And England have enjoyed an impressive 3-0 friendly win over Costa Rica on the eve of the World Cup. The tournament gets underway tonight, with Scotland just 2 days away now from their opening match. Our reporter Gabrielle Antianazzi is with fans in America.
20: Supporters have all taken different routes to get here, but there's one thing in common: long journeys.
21: Well, we drove down from Aberdeen to Manchester. It was cheaper to fly from Manchester than anyone in Scotland, so knackered.
22: We flew from Manchester and then Manchester to
23: Toronto
22: and then Toronto to here. So it's been a long haul.
21: Absolutely doesn't. Can't wait.
24: It's all went really smooth, to be honest with you. It's been great.
20: Expect the noise from over here to keep getting louder and louder before the game against Haiti.
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17: Wet and windy across much of the UK today, really. Looking at highs of around 19 Celsius. That's the latest. I'm Becky Cahill.
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0: Good morning, it's just after 8 o'clock. This is Murray J on the Planet Rock Breakfast Show. Back to the Rock quickly. But I just want to remind you, because tomorrow is the big day when we do it all over again. It's £750,000 again, as that's what we're going to do every Friday in June. If you haven't entered since Angie won last Friday, you do need to get your entry in again, because it's a new game. Here's Angie.
26: I'm just literally at the swimming pool sunbathing. 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
19: We're the Fry-Up in a world of yoghurt. 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

30 days in the hole, Humble Pie, ZZ Top, Sharp Dressed Man. It's Planet Rock at coming up to 12 minutes past 8. So the letter V today on the Planet Rock alphabet. Thank you for your ideas. And lots of guesses coming in now. How about playing some Velvet Underground? And I'm Waiting for the Man. That's Ian in Aberdeen. Murray, I think the word is Bruce. Or is it Brace? Or is it Caber? Loving the shoe. Keep up the good work. John in Chorley. I know the word of the week. Mick Hetherington, you do. You're in there early with the right answer. Play Vixen, Edge of Broken Heart, please. That's Pete out on his deliveries in Dover. Murray, one of Thin Lizzy's most overlooked songs is Vagabond of the Western World. Maybe now is the time. Declan in Walsall. Two spring to mind, both Rush, Vapor Trail, Vital Signs. Both rarely heard, Graham in North Wales. For today's letter, what about a track from Vane? Bite the Bullet, maybe. And my guess at the week's word, your guess at the week's word, Paul, is right. Murray, for the letter V, I'd like to hear Valley of the Dolls, Generation X. Also, can I guess at Carve for the word of the week? That's Ren the Milkman in Much Markle. Eddie Merriweather's listening on the Rayo app in Normandy. Hope you're well. Good to hear you in the mornings this week. It's a bit of a long song, but what about Vanilla Fudge's version of Season of the Witch? All the best, Eddie. And a couple more. Would the word be crave? Not very rock and roll, but hey, it would fit. For the letter V, what about Voodoo Child by Jimi Hendrix? A classic. Great shoe. Jerry in Ipswich. Hello, Jerry. And Dickie K in Major's Green says V has got to be for something from Velvet Revolver.

0: Georgia Satellite's battleship chains Velvet Revolver for the V today. She builds quick machines. Good song. And thank you for your suggestions. One more letter to go then. And looking for you to your texts and emails tomorrow morning on that. We've got a C. We've got an R. We've got an E. And now we've got a V. And there's one more to go. I know we've got a couple of right answers in already. Not for going, just for the brain. So the five letters will be in tomorrow. Have a little jumble around and you should come up with a word. So the Planet Rock alphabet will reveal the next letter tomorrow morning at 7:30. If you're watching the clock today, it's 8:20.
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0: M25 clockwise in Hertfordshire. Got a lane closed because of a broken down car. It's stuck between Junction 24, Potter's Bar, and Junction 25 for Enfield. On the M40 southbound in Warwickshire, everything's being held temporarily because of a vehicle fire at Junction 3A with the M42. North Circular, A406, Barking, southbound is closed, long delays. There's a broken down lorry. It's been stuck there all morning at the junction with the A124, the Barking flyover. Queues are back to the M11. And northbound on the M42 in Worcestershire got delays from around Junction 2, Olvechurch, Redditch, through to Junction 3, Port.

Rock Me Tonight, Billy Squire, Creed and My Sacrifice. Hello to Paul Madley. Paul Madley in Pontybrid, near Cardiff, Murray, the home of Tom Jones. Ah, does it say that on the road signs as you pull into to Pontypridd? Does it say by the side of the road? The home of Tom Jones. Anyway, I never do this, but what a nice, sunny, hot weekend apparently is coming in. They were talking about heat waves. So I thought I'd offer you an idea of the full English that you could perhaps play tomorrow as we get ready for the heat wave coming. All three songs bring a smile to my face, as does nice weather. Looking forward to a walk along the coast or a DIY in the garden. Probably both, if the weather forecast is right. Well, that's a big if, isn't it? Because yesterday, Paul, they were talking about a heat wave coming at the weekend, so your full English is considered as a good idea for tomorrow morning. But I'm just looking at the weather forecast for around here, which yesterday was saying, yes, heat wave at the weekend. They've adjusted it, though.

0: How does he do that? Led Zeppelin, Livin', Lovin' Maid, Mammoth, same old song. It's Planet Rock, rest of today. And I hope you can spend some of yours today. We're working hard at entertaining you. Wyatt's here at 10 o'clock, including the jukebox between 1 and 2, where you, around lunchtime, pick the songs. And Darren this afternoon, including the rock block with from Tim in Langwith. Now, this is Langwith, which lies just west in the district of Bolsover, Derbyshire, from Nether Langwith. In fact, the two villages adjoin, apart from a row of shops and houses wedged in between the north side of the A632. The villages have two public houses, the Gate Hotel and the Jug and Glass. There you go. You know about Langwith now. And I can tell you about the rock block that Tim's got on at 6 o'clock tonight. I can't see the reason, but I think there's something going on here because the reason is redacted out. It's a little game I play with Darren. I've got to try and work out if there's a connection. And I can see Shooting Star, Hailstorm. I can see Joe Bonamassa, Seagull. I can see Disturbed, The Sound of Silence. Are you thinking what I'm thinking? Ting from Langwith, which we know all about now, gets his rock block played at 6 o'clock tonight. Then it's Blues Pal with Bernard Doherty at 9 o'clock tonight, if you love the 90s and the rock scene then. 9 o'clock 90s and Steve Priestley with the late selection ends the day at 10.
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0: Floyd, Black Sabbath, it's Planet Rock coming up to 9 o'clock. Day tickets, Rockstock update, day tickets are now available for the 13th Rockstock Treco Bay in November, 26th to 29 November. And bands including Magnum, Jeff Tate, Ricky Warwick, Fighting Hearts, Parker Barrows, Girl School, Alcatraz, many others as well, which I could read the list for a long time here, but I can tell you that the full lineup, the day splits, the further information and the tickets are at planetrock.com. That's for Rockstock. 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Today, tickets to the Manchester gig next Thursday the 18th, and you're listening out for two Foreigner songs together, back to back. 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Or if Darren played them just after 3, you need to get in by 4. 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Coming next, it is the Planet Rock Years.
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18: The top stories this hour. There's been a second consecutive night of unrest in Belfast. The disorder began after a serious knife attack on Monday. The victim's family have released a fresh statement calling for any protests to be peaceful. Our reporter James Gould was in the north of the city for us last night.
19: Police have been coming under attack in the area here for some time. A police water cannon has been deployed to disperse those throwing bottles and fireworks towards the PSNI line. Earlier, a lorry was burnt out close to where I'm standing, and the smoke is still coming from it with a smell of fuel in the air. I estimate a crowd of around 500 people are attacking police.
18: The US and Iran have traded attacks in a fresh series of strikes. It's after President Trump vowed to hit them again hard in revenge for the downing of a helicopter. It's going to be harder for criminals to sell on stolen phones on the black market. Police have teamed up with Apple to develop tougher security systems. Ryanair is being investigated by a watchdog over charges parents have to pay to sit with their children on flights. The Competition and Markets Authority says it's looking at the airline's policy of making mums and dads buy a family seat, which costs around £8 each way. The carrier's called the inquiry bogus and says its policy is in line with all relevant rules and regulations. And finally, England have finished their World Cup warm-up with an impressive 3-0 victory over Costa Rica. The tournament gets underway tonight with an opening ceremony in Mexico City. It means Scotland are just 2 days away from their opening game. Some of the Tartan Army already in the US have been telling us how they think it's going to pan out.
20: I think the Haiti game's the big one for us, really. I think if we win that, then hopefully we should get through, and I think this is our best chance.
21: I think it was more blind optimism before because it was a bit unexpected, but now that we've got a core group of players that have been to two tournaments already, I think we shouldn't have to do it.
22: I think the most like Scottish thing to do, we will get beat by Haiti 1-0, we'll end up drawing with Morocco, and then it all comes down to the Brazil game. Yeah.
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18: Wet and windy across much of the UK today, really. Looking at highs of around 19 Celsius. That's the latest. I'm Becky Cahill.
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0: Okay, just before we get to the first music clue on the Planet Rock, here's a reminder, tomorrow is the day. If you haven't entered since Angie won last Friday, you need to enter again because we're on a new game now. Brand new game, but it's still the same amazing amount of money. £750,000 tomorrow afternoon could be in your bank account shortly after 5 o'clock. Like it was from Angie, this is what happened when she looked at her banking app on her phone.
23: Oh my gosh, yes, it's there. I need to screenshot it to show my son. Oh my goodness.
0: Amazing. You can't imagine what that must feel like, seeing that amount of money land into your bank account. 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Here's that number again, a little more slowly. 03 434 180 109. Sing it with me. 03 434 180 109. Over 18s only. Lines close at 5 tomorrow. And then we hand over £750,000. 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

0: Strange Times from the Black Keys and Shinedown. Sound Madness to begin today, and from Shinedown, Mark, first in with the right answer on the email. Working from the sofa today, Murray, fixing GIS issues? GIS issues? I have to look that up, Mark, but you're first read with the right answer. Hello, Don. Cracking song to start with. Listen to this so much. Back in my car in. Great start. That's Don in Melton Mowbray. And Michael in Durham got the year as well. Good morning, Bonnie lad. Want to have a go? 64100 on the text. 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
1: Last race, last lap, last chance. I thought Lewis had blown it, but at this corner, all that changed.
2: He has done everything he needed to do, and we wait now to find out who will be the world champion. Can Hamilton do anything?
3: Is that clock?
2: It is, it's clock.

0: Blackstone Cherry and Blind Man. It's Planet Rock. What year are we talking about? Hello to Andrea in Merthyr Tydfil. Good morning, Murray J. I think I know the year by Sound of Madness. Got this as my ringtone. Hello to Simon Banks, who says, it was a great year because you, Planet Rock, introduced me to Shinedown, who are amazing. Great shoes, Simon Banks in Chester. Now, I'm not going to name the next person because I don't want to get them into trouble, but I'll just do initials. Hello to NC. NC. Now, the reason I say it, NC got it from the Formula One clue, as she's saying, although I'm a Ferrari man myself, but NC, okay, says in his email, he works in a shop and while serving a customer, he confesses to, while apparently looking up a price for them, actually emailing me with his guess. So, NC, you're right and you're naughty.
1: Excuse me, Mr. Stark. Christine Everhart, Vanity Fair Magazine. Can I ask you a couple of questions?
2: Hi.
1: Hi.
2: Yeah.
1: It's okay?
2: Okay, go.
1: You've been called the Da Vinci of our time. What do you say to that?
2: Absolutely ridiculous. I don't paint.
1: And what do you say to your other nickname, the Merchant of Death?
2: That's not bad. Let me guess. Berkeley?
1: Brown, actually.
2: Well, Ms. Brown, it's an imperfect world, but it's the only one we've got. I guarantee you, the day weapons are no longer needed to keep the...

0: the toy aisle dramas, biscuit negotiations. Well, now it's Dad's turn.
1: But I want the Planet Rock t-shirt now, and the hoodie and the mug. They're powered by ice or merch. It's not fair.
2: Oh, Dad, are you serious?
0: This Father's Day, the tables have turned. 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

0: often used as a long epic and ending song on the Request show at the weekend. Joe Bonamassa, India, Mountain Time. I've looked up the GIS thing. GIS is Geographical Information Systems. Issues typically stem from data quality gaps, misaligned coordinate systems, or system configuration failures. So I'm no nearer, really. Pete Griggs, you're not, well, you're kind of near. Wow, was it this long ago? You've gone back too far, Peter. So that's probably why it feels like a long time ago. And good morning. The clip from the Brazilian Formula One Grand Prix gave it away for me. Lewis Hamilton's first world championship. Cheers from Craig in an overcast Durham. Want to have a go? 64100 on the text. 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

0: Nickelback's This Afternoon and a bit of Joe Bonamassa helps with the clues. Murray, I just turned on to hear Joe Bonamassa. Saw him live at the Royal Albert Hall last month doing Mountain Time. Love this. I think the year is 2002. Brian Armstrong working on a boiler. Is it an old one? Good morning, Murray. I think the year is the year when I went to see Joe Bonamassa at the Hammersmith Odeon. Only got to know his music through Planet Rock. Went to see him. That's Chris in his motorbike shop. And Blackstone Cherry got it for me, Murray. Great band. Thanks for the music. Helping with the gym workout this morning and motivation. Robin Bromsgrove. Still a bit of time if you want to have a guess. 64100 on the text. Start with Murray, at planetrock.com on the email.
1: Beijing, you are a host to the present and the gateway to the future. Thank you. I now have the honor of asking the President of the People's Republic of China to open the games of the 29th Olympiad of the modern era.
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0: Nine Lives from Def Leppard, the Joe Elliott Show is here every Saturday afternoon at 5 o'clock. Let's get some final guesses in here. Darren says, morning, loving the show. Had no idea until you played the Iron Man clip. He was my favourite superhero when I was younger, and that film made me remember why. It absolutely has to be 2008. Got the year with Blackstone Cherry. Their Folklore and Superstition album is one of the best of the year. From Gavin and Haley on holiday in La Rochelle, listening on the radio app. Just waiting to see Iron Maiden at Hellfest next week. Classic year, this one. Great tunes. India Mountain Time. Utter banger. My wife and I, it's our song. Played at our wedding. And it always makes us emotional when we hear it. Nick in Huddersfield. My favourite decade is the 70s. So I'm good at them. I'm a bit rubbish elsewhere, but I did get it from Blackstone Cherry. That's John in Hales Owen. What a tune. Joe Bonamassa at his best. That's Neil Kellett. And one more, Bob Wright's right. Got it from Joe Bonamassa again. A lot of Joe Bonamassa love this morning. It was 2008. Hope you enjoyed. I'll do another one tomorrow morning when I'm back for Paul, and Wyatt is next.
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18: The top stories this hour. 12 police officers have been injured during a second consecutive night of violence in Northern Ireland. It followed protests sparked by the stabbing of a man in North Belfast on Monday, though his family say they're disgusted by the disorder. The Northern Ireland Secretary, Hilary Benn, says he's heard reports of people being stopped in their cars and asked where they come from.
19: These are people who have come to Northern Ireland, settled. Someone was forced out of their home. They've been living here for 20 years. And they're working in the health service. They are colleagues and friends of people who were born and brought up in Northern Ireland. And there is no place for this whatsoever.
18: India says three sailors are dead after a US strike on a tanker in the Middle East. America and Iran have continued to exchange fire, undermining hopes over a shaky ceasefire. Ryanair's being investigated for charging parents to sit with their children on flights. The competition watchdog's considering whether it's broken consumer law. The carrier's called the inquiry bogus. Police say Apple has agreed to make stolen iPhones unusable bricks. Scotland Yard's been demanding tech firms do more to make devices less desirable to thieves. And England have finished their World Cup warm-up with an impressive 3-0 victory over Costa Rica. The tournament gets underway tonight with an opening ceremony in Mexico City. It means Scotland are just 2 days away from their opening game. Our reporter Gabriel Antianazzi is in America.
20: Supporters have all taken different routes to get here, but there's one thing in common: long journeys.
21: Well, we drove down from Aberdeen to Manchester. It was cheaper to fly from Manchester than anyone in Scotland, so knackered.
22: We flew through Manchester and then Manchester to
23: Toronto.
22: Toronto and then Toronto to here. So it's been a long haul.
21: Absolutely buzzing, can't wait.
24: It's all went really smooth, to be honest with you. It's been great.
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18: Wet and windy across much of the UK today, really. Looking at highs of around 19 Celsius. That's the latest. I'm Becky Cahill.
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Van Halen and Panama on Planet Rock. Good morning, I'm Wyatt. So the Football World Cup starts tomorrow in the US, Mexico and Canada. And possibly related to that is the first random email of today. Probably the most random email of the week comes from Arthur. He says, every language and dialect pronounces words differently to how they are spelled. But it has always puzzled me as to why those in the US of America pronounce garage as garage, but they don't pronounce garbage as garbage. Yeah. It's like Spider-Man. Why not Spider-Man? Superman. Oh, look, there's Superman. And don't even get me started on Living Live and the pronunciation of many Scottish towns and villages across the country.

0: Dire Straits and The Man's Too Strong. New music from Alter Bridge and Disregarded before that, and they'll be at the Blackbird Festival in Cardiff at the end of this month. You can get tickets and details at planetrock.com. On the subject of pronunciations, Julian Stock says Americans pronounce Italy as we do, but Iraq and Iran become Iran and Iraq. It's all a bit inconsistent. Yeah, they also say semi-finals instead of semi-finals. I reckon we should all just learn and become fluent in gobbledygook instead.
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Megadeth and Pete Sells on Planet Rock. We seem to be going down a pronunciation rabbit hole. Kieran Martin says, long-time listener, first-time emailer, Americans pronounce aluminium as aluminum. I've always found that weird. And Neil Watterson says, talking of words, I was driving down a road called Dandelion Drive the other day and wondered why we pronounce it dandelion and not dandelion. Yes, phonetics is another area and another rabbit hole I feel we could be disappearing down very, very soon, but not before I play new music from the Rolling Stones.

0: title track from one of the two studio albums that Bruce Springsteen released in 1992. That's Human Touch here on Planet Rock, where Father's Day is just around the corner. 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And coming up very soon, it is one of the most famous duets in musical history.
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16: Welcome back to Costa Coffee's Iced Coffee Forecast, here to update you on the week ahead. Today, there'll be unexpected adventures moving in from the east, with high chances of bumping into friends and conversations that go on longer than planned. Later this week, expect a refreshing iced coffee, made for picnics with picky bits and nowhere to be until six. Because whatever the weather, with a Costa iced coffee made with heart in hand, the summer moments we love last. Costa iced coffee, made for summer.
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0: Sorry, the M25 clockwise, there is queue in traffic and long delays due to an earlier accident at Junction 8 for Reigate. Traffic at the moment back to just before Junction 6 for Godstone. Hampshire, the M3 northbound, there's a lane closed and slow traffic due to a vehicle having a tyre change from Junction 6 to Junction 5 for Hook. Warwickshire, the M40 southbound, there's a lane closed due to a vehicle fire at Junction 3A for the M42. And in Staffordshire, the M6 southbound, there's a lane closed on the exit slip road due to a broken down vehicle at Junction 16 for Stoke-on-Trent.
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15: Travel.

0: track they often open with and have for years, Airborne and Ready to Rock on Planet Rock with Queen and David Bowie, and Under Pressure before that. Someone mentioned earlier about Dandelion is pronounced Dandelion, but it's spelt Dandelion. And Chris Comley says it's derived from the French name of the plant, which is Dent de Lion, which means lion's teeth because of the shape of the leaves. Okay, let's start calling them Dentelion. I can't even say it. See, got me going now. Mispronunciations everywhere on this Thursday morning. All right, on the way, details of how you can get into tomorrow's £750,000 Make Me a Winner draw, and then it's a song which Guns N' Roses play often. Yeah.
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11: The top stories this hour. A dozen police officers have been injured in a second night of disorder in Belfast, while 16 people have been arrested. Northern Ireland Secretary Hilary Benn has described last night's violence, which saw bricks and petrol bombs thrown at officers, as racist thuggery. He says the PSNI is becoming stretched, so backup is en route.
12: The officers have come over from Scotland. They may also come from other forces, and we hope they will be available to be deployed this evening. But the best way not to put pressure on the PSNI and the newly arrived officers who are helping out is to stay at home.
11: The family of the victim of a stabbing on Monday night in North Belfast, which sparked the unrest, says the trouble is disgusting. India says three sailors are dead after a US missile hit a tanker off Oman. Iran and America have continued to exchange strikes in the Middle East, meaning hopes of a peace deal seem distant. Ryanair's being investigated over charges parents have had to pay to sit with their children on flights. The competition watchdog says it's looking at the airline's policy of making mums and dads buy a family seat, which costs around £8 each way. The carrier's called the inquiry bogus and says its policy's in line with all relevant rules and regulations. To sport now, it's understood Wolves have sacked manager Rob Edwards. He spent just 7 months in charge of the club who've been relegated from the Premier League. And the World Cup gets underway later with an opening ceremony in Mexico City. It means Scotland are just 2 days away now from their opening game. Some of the Tartan Army already in the US have been telling us how they think it'll pan out.
13: I think the Haiti game's the big one for us, really. I think if we win that, then hopefully we should get through, and I think this is our best chance.
14: I think it was more blind optimism before because it was a bit unexpected, but now that we've got a core group of players that have been to tour tournaments already, I think we shouldn't have to do it.
15: I think the most like Scottish thing to do will be we'll get beat by Haiti 1-0, we'll end up drawing with Morocco, and then it all comes down to the Brazil game. Yeah.
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11: Wet and windy across much of the UK today, really. Looking at highs of around 19 Celsius. That's the latest. I'm Becky Cahill.
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Steppenwolf and Magic Carpet Ride on Planet Rock. Good morning, I'm Wyatt. On the subjects of pronunciations and misspellings and misquotes, this is from Stephen Stanbridge. He says, morning, Wyatt, this is a bugbear of mine. They pronounce the letter Z-Z. I think he's referring to North Americans. Now, I own a Kowalski Z900, and they say Z900, which is annoying, but ZZ Top doesn't work. It's ZZ Top. Sounds great, so I'm at a loss. Yeah, you and me both. And Debbie Freebrick says, just to clear up the aluminium and aluminum debate, the guy who invented the metal called it aluminum. However, some stuffy British Science Council said it had to end in ium to be consistent with other metals, i.e. sodium and calcium. Therefore, the Americans are using the original name for the metal. This is the case with a lot of words. The Americans still use the original English words from when they first immigrated to the continent, as their language hasn't been influenced over the years by Europeans like the French or Germans. Okay. Debbie near Reading, and she concludes by saying, pronounce Reading, not Reading.

0: John Mellencamp, Jack and Diane on Planet Rock. Today, you have another opportunity to win a pair of tickets to see Foreigner when they play their two shows later this month. You're listening out for two Foreigner songs. And when you hear the second of those two songs played either this morning or this afternoon, you have until the end of that hour to email win@planetrock.com. 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

You Two and The Fly on Planet Rock, a relaxing one from the Eagles in the form of Take It Easy before that. Heather Laird from Cheltenham says, morning, White. Probably the most mispronounced word is the word pronunciation. Most people say it is a continuation of the word pronounce when it's actually pronounced pronunciation. Had to get off that off my chest. I know it is, but I always feel weird saying it because it makes it sound like I'm trying to be posh when I'm not. So you say pronunciation. Pronounce, pronunciation. You see, it just sounds wrong. So pronunciation. I know, I just say it wrong all the time. Paul Munson says, the subject of pronunciation of English words. See, I've done it there and I sounded posh again. Pronunciation of English words is getting a bit boring now, so can we move on to Welsh words? No. And Callie in Hampshire says, aluminium, everyone knows it's pronounced tin.

0: Dio and Dream Evil on Planet Rock. This from Don in Melton Mowbray, who says, my bugbear is most definitely my wife saying would have rather than would have, the contraction of would have. I'm sure she does it on purpose. I do worry about some people who get really angry about mispronunciations of words or spellings. I'm thinking, of all the things that's going on in the world, I think I'd like your life, if that's the most important thing to irritate you. But, you know, everyone's different and all that. By the way, if you didn't know already, Rockstock's back at Treco Bay in Porthcawl on the 26th to the 29th of November. Day tickets are now available alongside the weekend tickets as well. Magnum, Jeff Tate, Ricky Warwick and the Fighting Hearts, just some of the artists who've been confirmed so far. For the lineup, which is up to date as is, more to be announced soon. To see the day splits and get further information or and tickets, head to planetrock.com. Rockstock this November, with Planet Rock on the way in a couple of minutes. It's a song about strange people.
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0: Right, round and round on Planet Rock. Bit of a random one from David Hill, who says espresso is often spoken as expresso. I suppose if you're drinking on a fast train, you could argue it is correct. There you go, an espresso martini, or an esospresso if you got it from a particular garage. I mean, the odd word mispronunciation, just let it wash over you. I mean, names, yeah, it can get a little bit irritating. It'd be nice if the postmistress at my local post office would stop calling me Wayne, but every time I correct her, she reverts to Wayne after a few days. It's like, oh, if you weren't so nice. So I'll let that one go. All right, on the way in the music news, find out which musical legend recently did a little bit of a turn in a pub in Oxford. Find out who it was and why very soon.
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20: The top stories this hour. 12 police officers have been injured during a second consecutive night of violence in Northern Ireland. It followed protests sparked by the stabbing of a man in North Belfast on Monday night, though his family say they're disgusted by the disorder. Paul lives nearby.
21: There was a car burnt just on
14: behind you over there. But the worst thing last night was the burning of that house over there. It was horrendous to watch. And also that van behind you crashed into my wall, was set alight, and I was absolutely petrified.
20: 16 people have been arrested. A diplomatic solution to the conflict in the Gulf looks increasingly unlikely after Iran and the US traded attacks for a second night running. Tehran's targeted America's military presence in the region by launching missiles and drones towards Jordan, Kuwait and Bahrain. Two children in England have died from measles this year. The UK Health Security Agency says one child has suffered an acute case and another is linked to the late effects of the infection. Police in London are working with Apple to make stolen phones unusable. The tech giants agreed to change security settings so handsets can't be reused or resold by criminals. And the World Cup finals are almost here, with the opening game taking place this evening. Co-hosts Mexico come up against South Africa in an 8 p.m. kickoff. Family and friends of the Scotland squad are heading to the US today ahead of their first game against Haiti in the early hours of Sunday. Our reporter Gabrielle Antionazzi is in America for us.
21: Supporters have all taken different routes to get here, but there's one thing in common: long journeys.
22: Well, we drove down from Aberdeen to Manchester. It was cheaper to fly from Manchester than anyone in Scotland, so knackered.
23: We flew from Manchester and then Manchester to
24: Toronto
23: and then Toronto to here. It's been a long haul.
22: Absolutely buzzing, can't wait.
25: It went really smooth, to be honest with you. It's been great.
21: Expect the noise from over here to keep getting louder and louder before the game against Haiti.
16: Planet Rock. Weather.
20: Wet and windy across much of the UK today, really. Looking at highs of around 19 Celsius. That's the latest. I'm Becky Carhill.
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26: Mick Jagger treated pubgoers to a surprise live performance during a visit to Oxford over the weekend. Jagger visited Oxford's Oriel College on Sunday as guest of the Provost and later dined with students at the Half Moon Pub in St Clement's. During the pub's weekly folk session later that evening, Sir Mick stood up and belted out traditional ballad Handsome Molly. 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Queen drummer Roger Taylor has announced his seventh solo album, Violence Insane in a Beautiful World, and his first UK tour in 5 years. The 10-track album was released on Friday the 18th of September and features a cover of John Lennon's Jealous Guy. The six-date tour kicks off in Newcastle on the 21st of September, concluding in Swansea on the 29th. And finally, a trailer for Green Day's forthcoming autobiographic comedy Nimrods has dropped. The film, which is released on the 14th of August, follows a band who mistakenly believe they've been chosen to open for Green Day on New Year's Eve. And that's music news on Planet Rock.
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Peter Gabriel and Shock the Monkey on Planet Rock Afternoon on Wire, just after 10 past 12 on this Thursday, the 11th of June. Today's other head scratcher stroke, this makes very little sense, comes in the form of this, which has happened to me this week. You know these websites that offer you deals on pretty much anything? I saw an offer for this box full of products. I thought, oh, that's good. I'll get that. So I see this cheap deal for this box full of products, and I'm like, okay, all right, I buy this voucher. I'm like, that's really cheap. So I pay for this voucher, and it's like, right, now you have to go on the website, and you have to redeem this voucher, and then you can get your product. So there's me thinking, this ring is complicated, it makes no sense. There's me thinking, I've looked at this product, and I've seen the price, and oh, that's a good price. But now I bought a voucher. No, that voucher is a voucher that allows you to buy that product at the cheap price. So you've got this cheap offer for the product and then the cost of the voucher on top. All of a sudden becomes a lot more overly complicated and not so much as a bargain as I thought it originally was.

0: I'm not sure if, based on the pronunciation discussion we were having, if this Triumph song is I Live for the Weekend or One Live for the Weekend. It's confusing for sure. It's not confusing in it's Thursday the 11th of June today. Darren is on the way from 2. The shortest show on the radio is just before that. Bernard will be here with Blues Power from 7. 9 o'clock 90s from 9, then the late selection with Steve Priestley from 10. And that is how today and this evening will sound here on Planet Rock. In a couple of minutes, I'm going to play you a song about flowing football.
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One of two Bon Jovi videos that feature Wembley Arena in it. This was filmed at Wembley Arena, and Sleep When I'm Dead has a clip of Wembley Arena in it, with people queuing outside. I tell you what, I want one of those suitcases that John Bon Jovi refers to in this song, the one that says goodbye in it. Talking suitcases. God, was that a thing in 1988? I want me one of them. Well, you know, download weekend is nearly upon us. How? Well, it's raining across most of the UK.

0: Neil Young, and everybody knows this is Nowhere on Planet Rock. Jill Chambers in Dagenham, Essex, on the subjects of pronunciations, and I know it's pronunciations, but it just sounds really weird, like I'm trying to pretend to have a different voice when I say it. Hello, Y, says Jill. I hope you and the cats are well. I spent the first years of my life living in Plaistow, East London. It still drives me mad that some people will insist on pronouncing it Plaistow when the correct pronunciation is Plaistow. Yeah, the actual spelling of Plaistow doesn't have a Y or an R in it. But as I said to someone earlier, if we're going to go down the rabbit hole of things being pronounced based on letters that are present or missing, it is just a minefield of phonetics I am not getting into on this damn Thursday afternoon. All right, coming up very soon, it's an early glam track.
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6: Travel.
0: Northamptonshire, the M1 northbound, there's slow traffic in the lane closed due to repairs from junctions 16 to 17 for the M45. Essex, M25 clockwise has a lane closed and slow traffic due to repairs after junction 26 for Waltham Abbey. Still on the M25, anti-clockwise in Kent, traffic temporarily been held due to a multi-vehicle accident from junction 3 to 2. And Hampshire, the M3 southbound, exit sit road closed due to a vehicle having a tyre changed at junction 13 for Chandler's Ford.
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Hello, this is Murray J back on The Breakfast Show tomorrow morning here at Planet Rock. It's the last day this week of the Planet Rock alphabet, so the final letter on the secret word for you to work out. Also, we've got a full English tomorrow that's been sent in by Paul Madley in Pontypridd near Cardiff, the home of Tom Jones, which is, in anticipation of the heatwave this weekend, a full heatwave English. Join me when you wake up.

0: Now, as we've been talking about correct spellings and pronunciations today, this band, should they be called Stained E? Because Stained has an E in it. I'm just saying. I'll just leave that one with you. Stained and Outside on Planet Rock. On the way, details of how you can get into this week's £750,000 Make Me a Winner draw. And then after the news at one, it's your requests on today's Planet Rock jukebox.
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17: The top stories this hour. The Defence Secretary's quit, accusing the government of failing to invest enough money into the armed forces. John Healey says the Treasury's been unwilling to commit to the resources needed to keep the country safe from growing threats. It's after the government's under pressure to raise defence spending to 3% of GDP by the end of the decade. 12 police officers were injured and 16 people have been arrested after a second night of violent unrest in Belfast. It follows protests sparked by the stabbing of a man in North Belfast on Monday, though his family say they're disgusted by the disorder. Paul lives there.
18: Things were set alight on the road, something down there was set alight, and there was a car burnt just on behind you over there. But the worst thing last night was the burning of that house over there. It was horrendous to watch. And also that van behind you, it crashed into my wall, was set alight, and I was absolutely petrified.
17: Tributes are being paid to a 19-year-old Northumbria police officer killed in the line of duty. Jess Turnbull was hit by a car while attending a collision late on Monday night. Chief Constable Vanessa Jardine described her as a dedicated officer whose sacrifice will never be forgotten.
19: Jess, who was 19, joined the force in September last year and worked on the response policing team in Northumberland. She had so much still to look forward to in her career and her life. She was a dedicated and committed officer who always sought to do her best to keep her communities safe.
17: A 73-year-old man has been arrested and released pending further inquiries. Two children in England have died from measles this year. There have been 736 cases so far, many linked to outbreaks in London and the West Midlands. The UK HSA says the majority were among those unvaccinated aged 10 and under. And prize money at Wimbledon's gone up 20% compared to last year. The pot now stands at over £64 million. The All England clubs revealed the news after a group of the world's leading players staged a protest ahead of the French Open.
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17: 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That's the latest. I'm Alex Richardson.
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Bryan Adams, Summer of 69. Starting this Thursday afternoon's Planet Rock Jukebox off and going. Edward's emailed. He says, hello, dude. We'll send you three suggestions, and I'm not sure one of them's ever been played. And the one I'm going for was one that has been played right here on the jukebox. Not for a while, though. It's Motehead with God Was Never On Your Side.

Tom Benn, the Heartbreakers, and Breakdown on the Jukebox. Steve in Walsall says, any chance you could play Extreme and It's a Monster? Me and Claire are so looking forward to seeing them blow Def Leppard off the stage at Birmingham next month.

0: The track that Extreme nearly always open their gigs with, It's a Monster, on the jukebox. On the subject of mispronunciations, Rebecca Moore says, my daughter is called Cadence, but people still insist on calling her Caden, or at worst, Candice. So annoying. Yeah, well, you want to try with my American Dutch name. I get called Wayne, Wendy, Henderson, Wendeles, Wendolas, Wanders. It just never ends. It's like, crikey, it's an 8-letter Dutch name, not a 18-letter Slovakian name. But anyway, it's our cross to bear for having cool names. On the way, more your requests as the Planet Rock jukebox continues.
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1: Because of National Lottery players, over £1 billion has been raised for music projects across the UK. It's that time of day our head of music takes a look.

opening track to lean into it, the electric drill song, Daddy Brother Love a Little Boy from Mr. Big on the Planet Rock Jukebox. Crikey, not only can I not spell or pronounce things properly, I can't even count. A few minutes ago, I referred to my surname as having 8 letters in it. No, it hasn't. It's got 7 in it. Crikey, I've only had it 50-odd years. Blimey. Martin Gifford says, Bon Jovi have just entered the grammar debate. It's not these 5 words. He's referring to I'll be there for you. It's 6. I will be there for you. But it's called I'll be there for you, not I will be there for you. I'm confused. But he then says, can you please play this Corrosion on the jukebox? Cheers, Martin, in Tattersall.

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0: Europe and the Siege on the jukebox. Hello, says Peter Gray in a rainy Gateshead. I recently saw Jeff Tate at the Clooney in Newcastle. He was outstanding, so much so. I've been playing my back catalogue of early Queensryche albums. So how about on the jukebox something from Operation Mindcrime? Or how about the title track?
1: Hello?

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Status Quo and All Right Blues on the jukebox. Kate Fletcher in Ledbury says, hello, White. Can I request this by the great Nine Inch Nails? Trent Reznor is so prolific and just is an amazing writer and performer, but I hardly hear him on Planet Rock. All right, here's Dead Souls from the Crow soundtrack.

0: We are go for liftoff in T-minus 30.
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3: The burning question of the day is, are carrots in the supermarket getting bigger? Have they been getting bigger for years? And the reason I ask this is for a very specific reason. My wife, the teacher, Ruth, she went to a pick-your-own place called Gray's Farm in Wokingham. We've gone there for years, and we go there in the summertime, obviously, to get raspberries, but whatever. She brought home some carrots, and they're kind of tiny. They're only about sort of 5 inches long, and they're, you know, just sort of a sort of size of your pinky, but longer, right?
4: And they're right.
3: Easy. And they're delicious. Mm. And I thought, you know, you go to the supermarket, and the carrots are massive. And have you ever tried to cut one of those suckers?
5: Yeah, you need a chainsaw.
3: Exactly. Why? Is it, what, are they, is there some kind of movement to, you know, well, if we make the carrots bigger, we can charge more per this, for carrot inches or something. What's going on there?
5: You know, I wonder why I couldn't sleep much this past couple weeks. And I've realized it because I've been kept awake by wondering about carrot sizes up and down the land. Dear me, well, it's either shrinkflation, which is that idea that you pay the same price for things, they're getting smaller, so that doesn't seem to apply here. Maybe it's what they're feeding them. Maybe someone's got a bit mad with the baby bio.
3: But they're not even, they're far less tasty as well. There's something going on. I think I'm going to say it's the dark web or the deep state or Illuminati.
5: Yeah, of course. Of all the things going on in the world, the thing they're going to angle on is carrots. Yeah.
3: Hey, man, it's the little things. You know, the world changes in very small increments.
5: Yeah, we need to know the answer to this, and so does Bugs Bunny. He wants to know as well.
3: He does.
5: Carrotgate.
3: Carrotgate, that's what it is. You know, Carrot Core. We're going to start a whole movement called Carrot Core.
5: Absolutely, yes. All right, Darren's on the way. Talk to you in the morning.
6: Can we do that again?
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2: The top story is this hour. The Defence Secretary, John Healey, has resigned from the UK government over a disagreement about investment in the military. Our political editor, Alan Smith, has the details.
17: Well, the headaches just keep coming for the Prime Minister, with this resignation coming as a real shock. In his letter to Sir Keir Starmer, John Healey says he had no other option but to quit. It's because of his frustrations at the lack of money for the military. He believes what's being offered by the UK government falls short of what's required for the country at a dangerous time, and he's being forced to make decisions that could make the country less safe.
2: 12 police officers were injured and 16 people have been arrested after a second night of violent unrest in Belfast. It followed protests sparked by the stabbing of a man in North Belfast on Monday, though his family said they're disgusted by the disorder. Paul lives there.
20: The worst thing last night was the burning of that house over there. It was horrendous to watch.
2: Secretary of State Hilary Benn tells us that backup's coming from Police Scotland.
21: We hope they will be available to be deployed this evening, and that gives the PSNI, who've been quite stretched because of the number of protests, additional resources to keep the public safe. But the best way not to put pressure on the PSNI is to stay at home. Do not engage in this kind of rioting.
2: A 19-year-old police officer died in hospital after being hit by a car on Monday. PC Jess Turnbull was responding to another crash near Cramlington. She's only joined the force in September. Northumbria's Chief Constable Vanessa Jardine says she made the ultimate sacrifice that will never be forgotten. A 73-year-old man has been arrested and bailed. Ryanair is being investigated by the competition watchdog for charging parents to sit with their children on flights. The carriers called the inquiry bogus. And defender Harry Maguire has been fined £1,000 after being one of three Manchester United players prosecuted for speeding. The 33-year-old footballer was caught doing 37 miles per hour in a 30 zone in Greater Manchester last December.
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2: A wet and rather windy day for most of us, feeling muggy in places with cloud. That's the latest. I'm Alex Richardson.
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22: Mick Jagger treated pubgoers to a surprise live performance during a visit to Oxford over the weekend. Jagger visited Oxford's Oriel College on Sunday as guest of the Provost and later dined with students at the Half Moon Pub in St Clement's. During the pub's weekly folk session later that evening, Sir Mick stood up and belted out traditional ballad Handsome Molly. 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Queen drummer Roger Taylor has announced his seventh solo album, Violence Insane in a Beautiful World, and his first UK tour in 5 years. The 10-track album was released on Friday the 18th of September and features a cover of John Lennon's Jealous Guy. The six-date tour kicks off in Newcastle on the 21st of September, concluding in Swansea on the 29th. And finally, a trailer for Green Day's forthcoming autobiographic comedy Nimrods has dropped. The film, which is released on the 14th of August, follows a band who mistakenly believe they've been chosen to open for Green Day on New Year's Eve. And that's music news on Planet Rock.
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3: Good afternoon. Who's up for a little disco? Or should I say, kisco?

Makes good sense, because rock and roll ain't noise pollution. So say AC/DC, and if AC/DC say it, I believe it. I'm picking up what they're putting down. Kiss with I Was Made for Loving You here on Planet Rock. I'm Darren Reddick, coming to you from the Growlery in deepest, darkest Surrey, with you till 7 o'clock this evening. Just continuing on from a little bit what we were talking about in the shortest show on the radio. It's all fun and games when you're talking about carrot size, and no, that is not a euphemism. But the whole reason that it came up in my mind was that Gray's Farm, using this as an example, is a place that my family had been going to for years to do the pick your own. And Peter Gray, the legend that he is, just hasn't had the footfall onto his farm. He says he's got more fruit than he can actually pick himself, and people aren't coming to pick it. So he's closing down, which is sad. And this is the last weekend he's open. So if you're heading there, you may run into me, because I believe we will be going and visiting Gray's Farm in Wokingham one last time. Absolute legend. And I'm sure that's not the only place that that's happening to. I don't know what to do about that, but I just thought I'd mention it. Anyhow, got the Kinks on the way after new music from Eric Gronwall, who I understand always goes to his local pick your own. This is called Praying for a Miracle.

0: The Kinks, and You Really Got Me on Planet Rock's Loudest Ever Summer. We have tickets to go see Foreigner when they come to the UK on the 18th and 19th of June. And today there are tickets available to see them in Manchester on Thursday the 18th. All you need to do is listen out for a pair of Foreigner songs back to back for your chance to win. And once you hear them, you'll have until the end of that hour to get yourself in the draw by emailing your name and where you're from to win at planetrock.com. So keep your ears open for that. Got Shinedown and Pearl Jam coming your way very soon.
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A fantastic deeper track from Foreigner, Stranger in My House here on Planet Rock. And before that, Foreigner and Urgent. So what's that? Two Foreigner tracks back to back on a week where we're giving away tickets to see Foreigner in the loudest ever summer. So that means it's time. The time has come and the time is now. If you want to win a pair of tickets to see Foreigner in Manchester at the AO Arena, email your name and where you're from to win@planetrock.com. You have until 3 o'clock to do that, to get in the running for that. And then after that, I will draw a name out of our email and you'll be going. It's that simple. I'm making it sound complicated intentionally, but it really is simple. So if you want to win a pair of tickets to see Foreigner at Manchester's AO Arena, email win@planetrock.com. Make sure you put your name and where you're from in there and get busy. You have till 3, okay? Okay. How about something new from Shinedown? This is 365.

0: is Planet Rock, and during the shortest show on the radio, we were talking about carrot size. Again, not a euphemism, but the fact that the ones at the supermarket seem to be super huge, while the ones that you actually dig up from the ground at your local pick-your-own farm tend to be much smaller and actually much tastier. Mark from Backup in East Lancashire in the Pennines says, I live in the country and often cut up logs for firewood. I do find now that I have logs and carrots in the one-time logs-only pile. Mainly, I use an axe to cut them. Well spotted, because I was wondering why it's been nagging at me. Thanks, Mark, if I'm getting you, and I'm not sure that I am, but sure, why not? Carrots, huge in the supermarket, and we don't know why. Carrot core. Skid Row is on the way, and I know that Sebastian Bach has a problem with big carrots, too.
1: Octopus.
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0: M606 northbound West Yorkshire is blocked. There's slow traffic due to an accident between Junction 2 for the Euroway Trading Estates and Junction 3 for the Staygate roundabout. M1 northbound Northamptonshire, there's slow traffic and one lane closed due to emergency repairs between Junction 16, the A45 for Daventry, and Junction 17, the M45 for Dunchurch and Coventry. And the M18 northbound South Yorkshire, there's one lane closed due to a vehicle having a tire change between Junction 3 for St. Catharines and Junction 4, the A630 for Westmore.
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Hello, this is Murray J back on The Breakfast Show tomorrow morning here at Planet Rock. It's the last day this week of the Planet Rock alphabet, so the final letter on the secret word for you to work out. Also, we've got a full English tomorrow that's been sent in by Paul Madley in Pontypridd near Cardiff, the home of Tom Jones, which is, in anticipation of the heatwave this weekend, a full heatwave English. Join me when you wake up.

0: Pearl Jam, Superblood, Wolf Moon on Planet Rock, where you're running out of time if you want to get in the running to win a pair of tickets to see Foreigner when they perform at Manchester's AO Arena on Thursday the 18th. We played two tracks back-to-back a little while ago, and you have until 3 o'clock to get your entry in. 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And once the entries have closed at 3 o'clock, I will draw the names and I will tell you who's won. 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
18: 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Oh, strong header from Maui. Straight to Boyle on the wing. Here comes Gordon. It's a goal!
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22: Top stories. This hour, the Defence Secretary, John Healey's resigned from the UK government over a disagreement about investment in the military. Our political editor, Alan Smith, has more.
0: In his letter to Sir Keir Starmer, John Healey says he had no other option but to quit. It's because of his frustrations at the lack of money for the military. He believes what's being offered by the UK government falls short of what's required for the country at a dangerous time, and he's being forced to make decisions that could make the country less safe.
22: After a second night of violence in Belfast, police have given an update. Assistant Chief Constable Ryan Henderson's condemning the intimidation of ethnic minority healthcare workers.
1: Men and women who work every day to save lives and care for our sick relatives. They're the backbone of our public service.
22: The unrest stemmed from anger over a serious knife attack in North Belfast on Monday. A Sudanese man appeared in court yesterday charged with attempted murder. A 19-year-old police officer died in hospital after being hit by a car. PC Jess Turnbull was responding to another crash. Northumbria's Chief Constable Vanessa Jardine says she made the ultimate sacrifice.
2: Policing is a family, and we are mourning the passing of not only a colleague and a friend, but also our own family member.
22: A 73-year-old man has been arrested and bailed. Prize money for this year's Wimbledon Championships have risen to more than £64 million. That's a 20% increase on last year. And the excitement's building as the World Cup finally gets underway tonight.
23: We're hanging somewhere in the region of like 30 tellies. There's about 30 flags on order. So we'll be going to town on decor, you know.
22: That's Jack, who runs a pub in Middlesbrough, which will be showing the games. Mexico, who are co-hosts with Canada and the US, take on South Africa tonight. Meanwhile, Scotland prepare to play in the tournament for the first time in almost 30 years this weekend. These fans can't wait.
24: Make it through the group stages. Come on, let's do it.
25: The fact that we get to go there and witness it is just amazing.
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22: A wet and rather windy day for most of us, feeling muggy in places with cloud. That's the latest. I'm Alex Richardson.
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Thin Lizzy and the Cult on Planet Rock. Don't believe a word. And She Sells Sanctuary. I'm Darren Reddick, here with you till 7 o'clock this evening. Thank you to everybody who took part in Planet Rock's loudest ever summer competition. We still have one more pair of Foreigner tickets to give away after today's, that is. So I'll tell you what you need to do. Before I introduce our winner for today, let me tell you what you're going to need to do if you want to win that last pair of tickets, okay? Listen out for a pair of Foreigner songs back-to-back for your chance to win. Once you hear them, you'll have until the end of that hour to get yourself in the draw by emailing your name and where you're from to win@planetrock.com. The next pair of tickets is again to see Foreigner at Manchester's AO Arena on Thursday the 18th. Okay, so there's that. And for our purposes today, our winner is Scott from Stoke-on-Trent. I'll send you a quick email to tell you what I know, and then my beautiful assistant, Aunt Arthur, will get in touch with the further details, Scott. But congratulations, and keep listening out for a pair of Foreigner songs back-to-back. That's when you need to email, okay? I'll tell you about it again a bit later on this afternoon. Got some Rush coming up after Friends of Rush, the Foo Fighters. This is called Of All People.

0: That's a song I'd like to see Rush play when they hit the UK next year. But then again, I'd be happy with just about anything. Do you suppose I could persuade them to drop Tom Sawyer? I don't really need to hear that, although I would like to hear Annika play that. Yeah, I don't know. I'll leave it to them, I think. I'm just happy that they're out there touring. Rush and Entre Nous from Permanent Waves, and before that, Foo Fighters, of all people. And on the way, I've got something from The Who, which features a really funny little bit at the end where I think Roger Daltrey is just playing around with the effects in the studio. See what you think.
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0: M1 northbound South Yorkshire, there's traffic congestion in one lane closed due to a broken down vehicle between Junction 35, the A629 for Rotherham and Chapeltown, and Junction 36, the A61 for Barnsley South in Hoyland. M1 southbound Hertfordshire, there are long delays. Two lanes are closed due to an accident between Junction 8, the A414 for Hemel Hempstead, and Junction 6A for the M25. And the trifecta, M1, again, southbound this time, South Yorkshire. The exit slip road at Junction 32 is closed. There's very slow traffic due to a vehicle fire at Junction 32 for the M18. Congestion's back to Junction 33 for Catcliffe, Sheffield, and Rotherham.
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15: Lisa.

Planet Rock's very own Guy Pratt performing bass duties. I said duties. On Pink Floyd's Take It Back, Guy Pratt stays active playing with David Gilmour when he goes out on the road, but Guy does keep himself busy with lots of other things. He wrote a book called My Bass and Other Animals, which is amusing if you want to get the backstory on that era that we just heard of Pink Floyd. But he's been out there doing comedy stuff, and actually most recently he's traded his division bell for actual bells, ringing the bells at his local church, which I think is hilarious and wonderful at the same time. We wish Guy all the best, and I'm sure we'll cross paths with him again at some point in the not too distant future. Now, we had some Foo Fighters earlier on, which of course is Dave Grohl's band. Can you have too much Grohl goodness in 1 hour? I say not. And in this case, I'm going to say here's Violet Grohl, Dave's daughter. This is a song called Thumb.

0: That's a song originally written by John Mellencamp. And there is obviously a John Mellencamp version of that, which came out in 1978. And Pat Benatar's version came out in 1979. Things turned around fast back then. That was like in the era when you'd often get a couple of albums in a year from an artist. That I can't even get my head around that at this point with bands that take, you know, 5 years, or if you're Guns N' Roses, 11 years to come out with an album. There you go. Information you didn't know you needed. A band that's been a little bit more regular with their releases is The Darkness, and I'll play you arguably their biggest song in just a couple of minutes.
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The darkness, I believe, in a thing called lunch on Planet Rock. I've noticed that Justin has been auctioning off his cat suits that he used to wear back when he, well, first started gaining notoriety for wearing them. I suppose there comes a point in a man's life where you have to give up the cat suit. Why haven't I asked him about that? I don't know. But yeah, I don't know if those are still up for auction or if they've already gone. But keep an eye out for that. I mean, at the same time, it's like, who buys those? It's got to be like a museum piece. I don't imagine anybody's going to buy it like on Vinted or something and go, you know what I need this weekend? I need a Justin Hawkins cat suit to wear to my, you know, company Christmas party. Although, well, that would be a memorable Christmas party, wouldn't it?

0: of America.
1: Of America. You too, Bullet the Blue Sky on Planet Rock. So, would you like to win $750,000? You would. Well, that's good, because Planet Rock and Make Me a Winner have that amount of money that's going to go to someone tomorrow. I'll tell you what you need to know to, well, have a good stab at it being you. I'll also throw in some Deep Purple and Black Sabbath.
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14: The top story is this hour. John Healey says he had no other option but to quit as Defence Secretary over concerns about spending. He's accusing Sir Keir Starmer of failing to properly fund the Defence Investment Plan at a time of rising threats. Our political editor Alan Smith has more.
15: This just piles pressure upon pressure for Sir Keir Starmer, who's now lost 6 ministers in the last month. It follows a row about money for the military. John Healey was given the settlement for the much-delayed defence investment plan on Monday. He believes it falls well short of what's needed to keep the country safe. So the Prime Minister now needs to move quickly to find someone willing to champion this plan at a crucial time for the country's defences.
14: Donald Trump's warned the US will hit Iran very hard and seize control of the country's oil industry in the not-too-distant future. The threat comes after both countries continue to exchange strikes yesterday. Tributes are being paid to a 19-year-old Northumbria police officer killed in the line of duty. PC Jess Turnbull, who'd only joined the force in September last year, was hit by a car while attending a collision near Cramlington on Monday night. Our senior reporter Sophie Green can tell us more.
16: It's believed two cars had collided, with occupants of one fleeing the scene on foot before officers got there, but no serious injuries were reported. But after emergency services arrived, another car is believed to have crashed into a marked police vehicle and struck PC Turnbull, who died in hospital on Wednesday. A 73-year-old man's been arrested and released pending further inquiries.
14: Ryanair's being investigated by the competition watchdog for charging parents to sit with their children on flights. The carrier's called the inquiry bogus. It's being suggested that achieving the fresh fruit and veg target of 5 a day could become unaffordable for many households over the next 2 decades. A search group suggests prices could rise by 170% by 2050. And prize money for this year's Wimbledon Championships have risen to more than £64 million. That's a 20% increase on last year.
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13: Weather.
14: Outbreaks of rain tonight with some heavy bursts in places. Rather windy for many too. That's the latest. I'm Alex Richardson.
13: Music news.
17: Mick Jagger treated pubgoers to a surprise live performance during a visit to Oxford over the weekend. Jagger visited Oxford's Oriel College on Sunday as guest of the Provost and later dined with students at the Half Moon Pub in St Clement's. During the pub's weekly folk session later that evening, Sir Mick stood up and belted out traditional ballad Handsome Molly. 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Queen drummer Roger Taylor has announced his 7th solo album, Violence Insane in a Beautiful World, and his first UK tour in 5 years. The 10-track album was released on Friday the 18th of September and features a cover of John Lennon's Jealous Guy. The 6-date tour kicks off in Newcastle on the 21st of September, concluding in Swansea on the 29th. And finally, a trailer for Green Day's forthcoming autobiographic comedy Nimrods has dropped. The film, which is released on the 14th of August, follows a band who mistakenly believe they've been chosen to open for Green Day on New Year's Eve. And that's music news on Planet Rock.
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1: Well, you could score an insane £750,000 tomorrow with Make Me a Winner. 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

Ronnie James Dio out in front of Black Sabbath on Neon Nights. So what do you think? Do you think Ronnie James Dio invented the devil horns as we know it today? Because I know that Ronnie James Dio has said in the past that it was just something his grandmother did to ward away evil spirits, but somehow, so he denies having been the one to bring that to rock, but actually he did bring it to rock in a big sort of way, and that's been adopted by, well, everyone now. It's not just a rock thing anymore. You know, I came from a ballet background, right? I've seen some of my ballet friends throwing the horns. I'm like, no. That just doesn't look right somehow. Before Black Sabbath, we had Deep Purple and Black Knight. Do check out our Double Ian extravaganza on YouTube, the Planet Rock page over there, where Ian Danter interviewed Ian Gillan. You can check that out. It's all about the new album, Splat. There's all sorts of stuff over there. I think you'll find that our YouTube page is a bit of a treasure trove. I'm Darren Reddick with you till 7 o'clock this evening, coming to you from the Growlery in deepest, darkest Surrey. I've got some Rick Derringer for you, arguably his biggest hit, I think. After new music from Airborne, this is Alive After Death.

0: Rick Derringer, Rock and Roll Hoochie Coo on Planet Rock. So I was sort of wrong and right at the same time. Sort of his signature song is Rock and Roll Hoochie Coo, that one, but that only peaked in the top 30 of the U.S. charts, whereas when he was 17, he actually had a hit with a song called Hang On Sloopy, which hit number one on the Billboard Hot 100. It actually knocked the Beatles Yesterday out of the top spot. So, age 17, methinks he peaked early, the young lad, Mr. Derringer. Got some Billy Idol coming up, little live excellence from him, and some Aerosmith as well, because why not?
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14: Travel.
0: M1 southbound South Yorkshire is closed. There's very slow traffic due to recovery work following an earlier lorry fire at the link road to the M18 north. M1 northbound South Yorkshire, traffic congestion, one lane's closed due to a broken down vehicle between Junction 35, the A629 for Rotherham and Chapeltown, and Junction 36, the A61 for Barnsley South and Hoyland. And the M25 clockwise in Essex, there's one lane closed and queuing traffic due to emergency repairs just after Junction 26. That's the A121 for Waltham Abbey. Congestion's back to Junction 25 for Enfield.
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2: All right. You want to dance?

little live Billy Idol goodness for you. Moni Moni on Planet Rock. Now, here's a question for you. When was the last time you saw a band in a proper grassroots venue? I imagine that quite a few Planet Rock listeners still visit these. We have a great one near me called the Boiler Room in Guilford. I've seen lots of great bands there. And while it's a sweaty place and the sight lines aren't perfect, there are pillars and things like that. I've seen so many bands there that I really want to play there with my band. So listen, this summer, Everywhere at Once, powered by the National Lottery, is bringing more than 1,000 gigs to 400 venues across the UK over one weekend. Now, I have no idea if the Boiler Room's included in that. It doesn't matter. There are obviously plenty to choose from. From Friday the 26th to Sunday the 28th of June, it's a chance to celebrate the venues that give artists their first stage and keep live music thriving across the country. 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It's important stuff, and we got to keep doing this and giving people a chance to bring their music to us. And the only way to do that is to have a place, have a stage for them to actually put that stuff on. These guys started as a very small band, as all bands do, and have gone on to great things. And now they have a festival named after one of their biggest songs, which I'm about to play for you. I'll tell you all about the Blackbird Festival in just a couple of minutes after Blackbird. It's Alter Bridge.

0: Alter Bridge and Blackbird. And I would be remiss in my duties, you said duty, if I didn't mention the Blackbird Festival after playing that. Alter Bridge are headlining that festival. It's the first one. I mean, like I said, they've ascended to having a festival named after one of their songs. Whether that means they'll be playing at it every year or however that works, we don't know. Let's focus on the here and now. It's happening Saturday, the 27th of June at Cardiff Castle. And along with Alter Bridge, you get Skindred, Florence Black, Cardinal Black, and Mammoth all on the bill. It's a good lineup. You can check out details at planetrock.com and enjoy. Enjoy. It's going to be a good day out. Just pray for some good weather.
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Hello, this is Murray J back on The Breakfast Show tomorrow morning here at Planet Rock. It's the last day this week of the Planet Rock alphabet, so the final letter on the secret word for you to work out. Also, we've got a full English tomorrow that's been sent in by Paul Madley in Pontypridd near Cardiff, the home of Tom Jones, which is, in anticipation of the heatwave this weekend, a full heatwave English. Join me when you wake up.

0: the ever so excellent Gun and Falling here on Planet Rock, where in a couple of minutes' time, I'll give you all the information you can eat about how you could win £750,000, $750,000, and then we'll get into some Iron Maiden, some Supertramp. Now, there's a 1-2 punch. I would pay to see that festival. Iron Maiden with support from Supertramp. That'd be great. And I'm going to throw in some Firehouse. When was the last time you heard Firehouse?
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19: The top story is this hour. The Defence Secretary John Healey's resigned from the UK government over a disagreement about investment in the military. Our political editor Alan Smith has the details.
5: In his letter to Sir Keir Starmer, John Healey says he had no other option but to quit. It's because of his frustrations at the lack of money for the military. He believes what's being offered by the UK government falls short of what's required for the country at a dangerous time, and he's being forced to make decisions that could make the country less safe.
19: A 19-year-old Northumbria police officer died after being hit by a car. PC Jess Turnbull was on a call for a minor crash when her car was then hit by another vehicle. She'd only joined the force in September. A 73-year-old man's been arrested and bailed. The condition of a Belfast stabbing victim's improving, according to DUP leader Gavin Robinson, who's been meeting his family. The attack on Stephen Ogilvie's triggered two nights of violent unrest in Northern Ireland, which his family has condemned. Our reporter Tara Griffiths has been speaking with the Secretary of State, Hilary Benn, on dealing with any future potential trouble.
20: And you gave an update this morning about Scottish officers coming over.
21: Yes, well, there are well-established arrangements in the United Kingdom for what is called mutual aid. So when a police force needs extra support, it can ask for help from neighbouring police forces. In this case, it's been activated. The officers have come over from Scotland. They may also come from other forces.
19: And the excitement's building as the World Cup finally gets underway tonight.
22: We're hanging somewhere in the region of like 30 tellies. There's about 30 flags on order. So we'll be going to town on decor, you know.
19: That's Jack, who runs a pub in Middlesbrough, which will be showing the games. Mexico, who are co-hosts, take on South Africa in the tournament opener later. Meanwhile, Scotland prepare to play in the tournament for the first time in almost 30 years this weekend. These fans say they can't wait.
23: Need to go for it. That's our only chance.
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19: Outbreaks of rain tonight with some heavy bursts in places. Rather windy for many too. That's the latest. I'm Alex Richardson.
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0: Tomorrow there's a game-changing £750,000 to be won on Make Me a Winner. If that cash landed in your bank account tomorrow, what would you buy? Or more to the point, what kind of bass would you buy? And how many basses would you buy? I'm not sure Angie was going to buy any bases, but she has good reasons for that.
27: Oh my God, my grandson's going to be so happy because half of that money's for him.
28: Oh!
27: Because he's severely disabled. You are joking me, aren't you? God, I can't believe it.
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One of Roger Hodgson's greatest hits right there, Supertramp and the Logical Song on Planet Rock. Did you ever catch Roger Hodgson at any of his Royal Albert Hall or Palladium dates? He did quite a few of them right up until COVID hit, and then he just stopped. And I have no idea. I was very pleased to be involved with some of those gigs and get to know him just a little bit. It's not like we hung out and, you know, tied daisies into each other's hair, but I suspect that COVID basically made it clear to him that maybe he didn't need to do much of anything at all. I don't know, but as far as I'm aware, he hasn't done any gigs since COVID hit. He had some dates scheduled, but those got wiped out like everything else did at the time. I don't know. Maybe you know better than I do. Maybe you're a bigger fan of Roger Hodgson. Give me some information, but I certainly don't have any. It's a shame because I really enjoyed that run of shows that we did together. Anyhow, before that, we had Iron Maiden and the Number of the Beast. They're getting ready for their Ed Fest shows. Details available at planetrock.com. I'm Darren Reddick, with you till 7 o'clock this evening with Firehouse on the way after new music from the Karma Effect. This is Raised on Radio.

0: Firehouse and Don't Treat Me Bad. And that's why they didn't make it stratospheric. That's why they're not playing stadiums, because they don't speak proper English. It should be Don't Treat Me Badly. But they went with Don't Treat Me Bad. And therefore everyone went, ha-ha, I bet they're not very good on punctuation either. This is Planet Rock, and in a couple of minutes' time, I've got one of Journey's awesome power ballads and something from Whitesnake you don't hear all that often.
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0: M1 southbound, South Yorkshire. There's very

0: Junction 21A, the A46 for Leicester North and Kirby Muxlow. Any M25 clockwise through Essex, one lane's closed and there's queuing traffic due to emergency repairs. Just after Junction 26, the A121 for Waltham Abbey. Congestion's back to Junction 25 for Enfield.
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0: Man, that's a great double whammy right there. Journey, Who's Crying Now? And Chris Cornell's James Bond theme, You Know My Name. Sounded pretty good to me anyway. This is Planet Rock. And this morning, I was listening to Murray J, who's sitting in for Paul on The Breakfast Show. And after 9 o'clock during the Planet Rock years, I always try to play this, but I'm not very good at it, I'll be honest. He was playing music by Shinedown, Sound of Madness, Black Keys, Strange Times, Long Road to Ruin by the Foo Fighters. And I'm going, I know that's sort of recent, but man, that could, it could have been last year. It could have been, you know, 26 years ago. I don't know. I'm not good at this. But I thought I'd take a stab at it myself. And from the same year, Indiana Jones and the Crystal Skull came out. What year was it?
1: Russians.
2: This ain't gonna be easy.
1: Not as easy as it used to be.
2: Well, we've been through worse.
1: Yeah? When?
2: Flensburg. There was twice as many.
1: We were younger.
2: I still am young.
1: We had guns. Put your hands down, will you? You're embarrassing us.
2: Bet you 400 bucks we get out of this. Lay-

0: Planet Rock used to play that one a lot, actually. Whitesnake, Lay Down Your Love, which came out in the same year as Indiana Jones and the Crystal Skull. Lay Down Your Love comes from the Good to Be Bad album. Playing the Planet Rock years, which happens weekday mornings at 9 a.m. for an hour. You get an hour of music and memories from the same year. Are you any good at this game? I'm terrible at it, but if that's your kind of thing, do check it out. 9 a.m. tomorrow morning with Murray J. An hour of the Planet Rock years for our purposes here. It's 2008. 2008. As ever, seems like yesterday. Okay, it's nearly time for tonight's Rock Block. I'll tell you what you can expect from that in just a few minutes. Hang out.
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0: King Herd and the Same here on Planet Rock, which is going to get us tidally up to the Rock Block, which is happening in just a couple of minutes' time. Tim Barker from Langwith in Mansfield has chosen the song tonight. There is a connection. See what you make of it. I think you'll do it within about a couple of songs. David Lee Roth, Metallica, and Greta Van Fleet lead the charge, and we'll get the whole shebang going right after the news, which is next. Stand by.
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17: The top story is this hour. John Healey says he has no other option but to quit as Defence Secretary over concerns about spending. Our political editor Alan Smith has more.
18: It follows a row about money for the military. John Healey was given the settlement for the much-delayed Defence Investment Plan on Monday. He believes it falls well short of what's needed to keep the country safe. So the Prime Minister now needs to move quickly to find someone willing to champion this plan at a crucial time for the country's defences.
17: The condition of the man who was stabbed in Belfast on Monday said to be improving. There was a second night of disorder in Northern Ireland last night following the knife attack. Secretary of State Hilary Benn tells us that backup's coming for police from Scotland.
19: We hope they will be available to be deployed this evening, and that gives the PSNI, who've been quite stretched because of the number of protests, additional resources to keep the public safe. But the best way not to put pressure on the PSNI is to stay at home, do not engage in this kind of rioting.
17: A teenager from Dundee has died on holiday in Spain with his family, believing it was down to a reaction to vape oil. 18-year-old Harry Whitten was in Benidorm with his girlfriend. The Foreign Office says they're supporting the family. A pill form of a popular weight loss jab has been approved for use by the medicines regulator. The Wegovy tablet will be able to be taken daily on a private basis for adults who meet the criteria. Now, the World Cup's almost here. Co-host Mexico play South Africa in an 8pm kickoff. Family and friends of the Scotland squad headed out to the US today.
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21: 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That's our only chance.
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25: A bit nervous, but it should be grand. Should be a good day, away trip for sure.
17: Scotland play this weekend, while England have their first game on Wednesday. And prize money at Wimbledon's gone up 20% compared to last year. The pot now stands at over £64 million.
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17: Outbreaks of rain tonight with some heavy bursts in places. Rather windy for many too. That's the latest. I'm Alex Richardson.
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26: Mick Jagger treated pubgoers to a surprise live performance during a visit to Oxford over the weekend. 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Queen drummer Roger Taylor has announced his seventh solo album, Violence Insane in a Beautiful World, and his first UK tour in 5 years. The 10-track album was released on Friday the 18th of September and features a cover of John Lennon's Jealous Guy. The six-date tour kicks off in Newcastle on the 21st of September, concluding in Swansea on the 29th. And finally, a trailer for Green Day's forthcoming autobiographic comedy Nimrods has dropped. The film, which is released on the 14th of August, follows a band who mistakenly believe they've been chosen to open for Green Day on New Year's Eve. And that's music news on Planet Rock.
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0: Okay, rock block o'clock, and tonight, Tim Barker from Langwith in Mansfield has chosen the songs. There is a connection here, and I think you're going to sort it out within two songs, let's just say. Got Metallica and Greta Van Fleet on the way, but we're going to start with David Lee Roth. Here we go.

0: It's the Rock Block on Planet Rock. Tim Barker from Langwith in Mansfield has chosen the songs, and he's going to explain what this Rock Block is all about. He says, we own and run a fish farm in Derbyshire, and as it's a rainy old day, I didn't feel like messing about in ponds. Instead, I thought I'd do a linked Rock Block of covers. There you go. You got some bad covers and some good covers. These are just great covers. Some of them listeners might not even recognize them as covers, which actually is the mark of a good cover song, if you don't even realize it's not the original. So, for example, I'll be honest, I did not realize that Greta Van Fleet's Meet on the Ledge, which we just heard, was originally a Fairport Convention song. Now, Els Bailey doing Jordan, I did know that was a Rival Sons song, and, of course, Metallica and David Lee Roth in there as well. See if you can spot who the original artists are in the next batch of songs, which we will get going with a guy who loves a cover version, Joe Bonamassa, on the way.
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0: Junction 9. It is due to an earlier broken down lorry. The M27 in Hampshire heading westbound at Junction 12. There's a broken down vehicle there. One lane is currently closed. It is causing heavy delays. The M40 in Buckinghamshire going northbound at Junction 1A. There's heavy congestion there. It is due to an accident. One lane does remain closed. Do expect severe delays there. That's your latest Planet Rock traffic and travel.
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0: Hadn't heard that version before. That's the Temperance Movement taken on Led Zeppelin's Houses of the Holy, of course, Alice Cooper and Joe Bonamassa before that, in our covers-oriented rock block put together by Tim Barker from Langwith in Mansfield. Now, if you'd like to do a rock block of your own, whether you put connections in there or they're linked in some way or just one after the other because they're your favorite songs, that's all good. 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We'll take a look and hopefully play yours real soon. Just tell us a bit about yourself, why you chose these songs, and something about yourself that is more interesting than not telling us something about yourself, yeah? Okay, I've got a great cover for you in just a couple of minutes that we don't play very often. We've got Joe Actual Cocker coming up.
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17: The M1 in Leicestershire going southbound around junction 21A. There's an obstruction on the road. One lane does remain closed. Traffic very slow on approach there. The M25 in Surrey going anti-clockwise after junction 6. There's congestion back to junction 9. It is due to an earlier broken down lorry. The M27 in Hampshire heading westbound at junction 12. There's a broken down vehicle there. One lane is currently closed. It is causing heavy delays. The M40 in Buckinghamshire going northbound at junction 1A. There's heavy congestion there. It is due to an accident. One lane does remain closed. Do expect severe delays there. That's your latest Planet Rock traffic and travel.
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0: 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Yeah.
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0: 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I'm Darren Reddick. Talk to you tomorrow. Stand by because coming up, it's Blues Power with Bernard. 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
17: The top story is this hour. John Healey says he had no other option but to quit as Defence Secretary over concerns about spending. He's accused Prime Minister Keir Starmer of failing to properly fund the Defence Investment Plan at a time of rising threats. Our political editor Alan Smith has the latest.
18: This just piles pressure upon pressure for Sir Keir Starmer, who's now lost six ministers in the last month. It follows a row about money for the military. John Healey was given the settlement for the much-delayed Defence Investment Plan on Monday. He believes it falls well short of what's needed to keep the country safe. So the Prime Minister now needs to move quickly to find someone willing to champion this plan at a crucial time for the country's defences.
17: Well, this evening, Keir Starmer insists the government's defence funding plan will provide the military with the resources needed to keep the country safe. The Prime Minister has been responding to John Healey's resignation. The condition of a Belfast stabbing victim is improving, according to DUP leader Gavin Robinson. The East Belfast MP has been speaking with the family of Stephen Ogilvie.
6: They have spoken very powerfully, in my view, that their desire is that what happened to their son on Monday evening is not used as an excuse for intimidation or division within our society.
17: US President Donald Trump says he's cancelled scheduled strikes tonight because peace talks have been brought to the highest level of the leadership and approved. Earlier, the US president has threatened to assume total control of Iran's oil and gas industries in the not-too-distant future. A teenager from Scotland has died on holiday in Spain, with his family believing it was down to a reaction to vape oil. 18-year-old Harry Whitten from Dundee was in Benidorm with his girlfriend. The Foreign Office say they're supporting the family. And the World Cup finals are almost here, with the opening game taking place this evening. Co-host Mexico will play South Africa tonight, England play next week, and Scotland play this weekend.
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17: Outbreaks of rain tonight with some heavy bursts in places. Rather windy for many too. That's the latest. I'm Alex Richardson.
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13: Where rock
1: lives. Good evening. Welcome to another Blues Power with me, Bernard Doherty. Got lots of tracks for you tonight, so let's get on with it.

You've been listening to King King. Very nice track called Taken What's Mine. What we got now? Oh, it's email time, about finding how you got into the blues from one of you listeners. And this one comes from Janet Webb. I wonder if you might consider playing Statesboro Blues by Taj Mahal as a birthday treat. The track brings back memories of hanging out at a teenage youth club way back in time, listening to loads of different stuff. A real education that led to a lifelong love of blues and R&B. So, Janet, a huge big shout out. Great choice. Here you go.

0: There's a young gun who I discovered, oh, 6, 7 years ago. Another Brit. His name is Lawrence Jones. If you just joined us, welcome. I'm Bernard Togarty. This is Blues Power.
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16: The M1 at South Yorkshire, that's going northbound at junction 34. There was an earlier accident there. Traffic still very slow on approach. Do allow for some additional travel time there. All lanes have been reopened, however, traffic does remain slow. M25 in Surrey, that's going anti-clockwise after junction 6. Heavy congestion back to junction 9. It is due to an earlier broken down lorry. Do expect long delays there. The M40 Buckinghamshire, that's going northbound at junction 1A. Heavy congestion back to the A40. It's due to an accident. One lane does remain closed. Do expect heavy delays there as well. That is your latest Planet Rock traffic and travel.
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There's a catchy tune that, well, the Stones did it. Of course, Creedence Clearwater Revival did a rather good version of it, but that's the original, recorded in 1962. Susie Q from Dale Hawkins on Chess Records. And before that, a buried treasure of a tune I was introduced to by Fish. Yeah, him of Marillion fame. Yeah, way back in the early days of Planet Rock, we shared a few bevvies together when he presented some excellent shows here on Planet Rock. We did have one of those, have you heard this? Well, have you heard this kind of nights. I gave him Frank Zappa's Sofa Number 2, I seem to remember. He'd not heard that and loved it. And he turned me on to Jack Bruce and Robin Trower, Distant Places of the Heart. I've loved it ever since. Thank you,

0: The boys.
1: Bernard Dogley here. I'm your host for the next couple of hours or so. If you've just tuned in, you are listening to Blues Power on Planet Rock. It's a sort of cultural excursion through the blues in all its forms, styles, tributaries. We don't mind where it takes us. For instance, take that house shaker of a track blending country rock into the mix, and they do it well, the Cadillac 3. My kind of song. Cracking the cold ones with the boys.
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0: bunch of Brummies there from way back. Birmingham band who loved their Chuck Berry back in the day. Good to dig it out and play it again for a bit of strutting your stuff a bit, yeah? Tulane. It was the Steve Gibbons band. Well, as time marches on, I think it's time to do this.
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0: Rosebud, time is flying by, halfway there already, but the best is yet to come. 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
18: The top stories this hour. The Prime Minister has rejected claims the UK military isn't getting sufficient resources to keep the country safe. John Healey says he's quit as Defence Secretary because the government's unwilling and unable to provide adequate funding. In response, Sir Keir Starmer concedes it has to go further. Armed Forces Minister Al Carnes agrees the defence spending plan needs work.
19: When I saw it, I wasn't happy with the level of transformation within it. So I think there's much more work to be done. But then when you match that with the funding settlement, it isn't enough. I think what we need to do with the funding settlement is find innovative ways of finding the right amount of resource to give the kit and equipment to the armed forces.
18: Tonight, Labour MP Pamela Nash has resigned as John Healey's parliamentary private secretary. Donald Trump says he won't bomb Iran tonight because he claims peace talks have been approved by the leadership in Tehran. Tensions have risen between both sides in recent days after an American military helicopter was shot down over the Strait of Hormuz. Relatives of a teenager from Dundee who's died on holiday in Spain think he had a reaction to vape oil. The Foreign Office says it's supporting the family of 18-year-old Harry Whitton. The UK's first weight loss pill has been approved by the medicines regulator. The Wegovy tablet, to be taken daily, is expected to be available privately within weeks. The biggest World Cup ever is just kicking off. Co-host Mexico are taking on South Africa. Tyrone Francis is there for us.
7: After all the politics and issues surrounding this tournament, finally the opening game is here. We've been treated to an opening ceremony featuring Shakira and Burna Boy. But now it's all about the players. Mexico versus South Africa. We're both desperate for a win at the famous Azteca Stadium.
18: Meanwhile, Jose Mourinho has been appointed manager of Real Madrid. It's the former Chelsea and Manchester United boss's second stint in charge of the Spanish giants. And the prize money for this year's Wimbledon Championships has risen to more than £64 million. That's up 20% on last year's pot. It's after a group of the world's leading players staged a protest ahead of the French Open. From Sky News, I'm Stevie Shillinglaw.
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20: Mick Jagger treated pubgoers to a surprise live performance during a visit to Oxford over the weekend. Jagger visited Oxford's Oriel College on Sunday as guest of the Provost and later dined with students at the Half Moon Pub in St Clement's. During the pub's weekly folk session later that evening, Sir Mick stood up and belted out traditional ballad Handsome Molly. 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Queen drummer Roger Taylor has announced his seventh solo album, Violence Insane in a Beautiful World, and his first UK tour in 5 years. The 10-track album was released on Friday the 18th of September and features a cover of John Lennon's Jealous Guy. The six-date tour kicks off in Newcastle on the 21st of September, concluding in Swansea on the 29th. And finally, a trailer for Green Day's forthcoming autobiographic comedy Nimrods has dropped. The film, which is released on the 14th of August, follows a band who mistakenly believe they've been chosen to open for Green Day on New Year's Eve. And that's music news on Planet Rock.
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And so we move majestically into the second hour of Blues Power with me, Bernard Togarty. Right there, Rory Gallagher with Calling Card, title track from one of his best albums that came out in 1976 and produced by one Roger Glover, bassist of Deep Purple fame. Still sounding so good. But right now, time for something different from Steely Dan. Yeah.

0: It's Bernard on your radio. If you've just joined us, where have you been? Welcome to Blues Power. Well, you're just in time for Spooky One from The Crazy World of Arthur Brown. Oh yes, the bangers, they keep on coming.
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1, Side 1. Of course it is, from Led Zeppelin 1. And just thinking while that was playing, Good Times, Bad Times was probably, almost certainly, the very first track I heard from Led Zeppelin. I was at the record store the day Led Zeppelin 1 was released and walked in, paid the cash, sight and sound unheard, not heard a track from them, just, well, it's Jimmy Page, I'm buying this. Bought on reputation. Rushed home, played it very loud on the old hi-fi for the first time. A zillion plays later, I'm still in awe. Great album. Next, in similar frame of mind, Billy F. Gibbons.

0: Whitesnake, Ain't No Love in the Heart of the City, which reminds me, that slow track, reminds me that I've got a very cool Final Four chill out set of tunes for you at the end of Blues Power, so stick around.
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6: The top stories this hour. The Armed Forces Minister has resigned following John Healey's exit as Defence Secretary in a disagreement over funding. Al Karn says it's clear the change he's pushed for is not going to come. Mr Healey said he was left with no option but to quit, claiming the resources fell well short of what the armed forces need. Conservative leader Kemi Badenoch says Sir Keir Starmer's premiership is falling apart.
7: He is putting in less than half of the minimum required, and that is why the Defence Secretary has resigned. He is more interested in saving his job than putting the national interest first. The Prime Minister is trying to please his backbenchers by putting money into welfare instead of defence.
6: Counter-terror officers are now leading the investigation into a school stabbing in Manchester on Tuesday. Two 14-year-olds and a staff member are alleged to have been attacked by a 14-year-old girl. Donald Trump claims he's cancelled planned strikes on Iran tonight. The US president says it's because peace talks have been brought to the highest level of leadership and approved. A weight loss pill has been approved for use in the UK. The Wegovy tablet could become available privately in the coming weeks for eligible adults. England director of cricket Rob Key says he's considering imposing an alcohol ban on the team after captain Ben Stokes was dropped. The all-rounder and Gus Atkinson will not play in the second test against New Zealand after being involved in an altercation in a London nightclub. There's been rumours that Stokes is now considering his future, and Key says they haven't spoken about it.
8: Ben hasn't intimated either way to me. I haven't said anything. The ECB hasn't said anything to him of that note as well. At this stage, it's just slowing everything down and making sure that we just follow exactly what we should do so a good decision can be made, whatever it is.
6: Meanwhile, Somali referee Omar Artan will take charge of Aston Villa's European Super Cup showdown with Paris Saint-Germain. His World Cup hopes were dashed after he was refused entry into America. UEFA has chosen the 34-year-old to officiate in the game in Salzburg on August 12th. From Sky News, I'm Stevie Shillinglaw.
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9: So, the last 9 o'clock 90s for a little while. Something new next week. But we'll kick this one off with a huge band

Nirvana's Heart-Shaped Box playing here on Planet Rock on 9 o'clock 90s. This is Mark Jeeves, and yes, 9 o'clock 90s after this edition, we'll be taking a short break. We'll have a new show for you next Thursday night. So let's celebrate this last stab into the decade from the album In Utero from Nirvana. We had Heart-Shaped Box. And before that, Pearl Jam, and a much used title in rock music, Animal, playing here on Planet Rock. Some Green Day on the way this hour, along with Alice in Chains, got some Heart, even a bit of 90s Meatloaf coming up as well. And here's a man who picked up his guitar and took the decade by storm, Mr. Kravitz.

0: Taken from the Dookie album from 1994, Green Day, and When I Come Around here on Planet Rock. And before that, Lenny Kravitz, and Believe, he had a great decade. Some big hits right the way through, but then so did Warrant. In fact, they released one of their biggest albums in the 1990s, and we'll take the title track of it on the way.
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Alice in Chains, We Die Young, playing here on 9 o'clock 90s from Planet Rock. This is Mark Jeeves, playing some tunes from a decade that brought us some great stuff, including the album Cherry Pie, right at the beginning of the decade, from Warrant, featuring one of the finest videos of the decade as well, in my humble opinion anyway. Now, someone who came to our attention first in the sort of late 1970s, then had some more success in the 1980s, also had a pretty good 90s. Meatloaf, After Heart.

0: Taken from The Return to Bat Out of Hell. Bat Out of Hell 2, Back into Hell, which came out in 1993. I'll Do Anything for Love from Meatloaf, playing here on 9 o'clock 90s. Before that, Heart and the Night. Good tune. Right, if you were at Planet Rockstock last year, you'll have known that Spike and the Choir Boys played a rather fine set. Well, they had a good 90s, and a big hit of theirs is on the way.
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Choir Boys, Hey You, playing on Planet Rock. And it's on 9 o'clock 90s. This is Mark Jeeves. A couple more tunes to go till 10 o'clock. That's when Steve Priestley is here with the late selection. Now, both these tunes from the correct decade, as you'd imagine, 90s. We're going to be playing a 90s tune. We're going to go to 1999, the very end of that decade. Album number 4 from the Stone Temple Pilots, which they imaginatively titled Album Number 4. This was on it, Atlanta.

0: 9 o'clock 90s from Planet Rock. And I hope you enjoyed that. 9 o'clock 90s has a little rest now because on a Thursday night, I'm going to take a couple of decades back. We're going to land in the 1970s from next Thursday night at 9 o'clock. Listen out for more details of that. I look forward to it. In the meantime, stand by. Steve Priestley will be here in just a few minutes' time. He's got some Iron Maiden, Edgar Winter, speaking of the 70s, and a bit of Europe as well, their current tune, which is rather fabulous, and it's on the way.
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14: The top stories this hour. Dan Jarvis has been appointed as the new Defence Secretary. The former parachute regiment officer is replacing John Healey, who quit earlier in a row over military spending. He thinks a delayed defence investment plan falls short of what's required to keep the country safe. Armed Forces Minister Al Carnes has also stepped down. He hinted he was going to in a TV interview just before he quit.
15: Within the situation, I need to do what is right by the armed forces. And if I don't think that's right, then I will absolutely consider my position. And from my perspective at the moment, we have not closed with this deal.
14: Police say they're out in significant numbers again in Belfast after a second night of racism-fueled violence. It followed the stabbing of Stephen Ogilvie, who's now said to be improving in hospital. Counter-terror officers are now leading the investigation into a school stabbing in Manchester on Tuesday. A staff member and two 14-year-olds are alleged to have been attacked by a girl who's the same age. Donald Trump's cancelled scheduled strikes against Iran tonight. He says peace talks have been brought to the highest level of the leadership and approved. Earlier, the US president threatened to take control of Iran's oil and gas industries in the not-too-distant future. The UK's first weight loss pill has been approved by the medicines regulator and will be available privately within weeks. The daily Wegovy tablet is for obese adults with a body mass index of 30 or above. Trials showed when coupled with diet and exercise, people shed around a fifth of their weight. Our medical correspondent, Thomas Moore, expects a large take-up.
16: It's needle-free, it doesn't need to be kept in the fridge, and it is likely to be cheaper. So all these things are likely to make it very popular with people who are desperate to lose weight, and it is almost as effective as the jabs.
14: And England's director of cricket says he's considering an alcohol ban. It's after Ben Stokes, the captain, and bowler Gus Atkinson were dropped from the second test against New Zealand for breaching curfew rules. There's also been rumours that Stokes is now considering his future. From Sky News, I'm Stevie Shillinglaw.
12: The night is young and so are we. Well, we still feel young anyway.
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17: Thursday night it is then. I wonder whether you've had the kind of day that makes you want to run to the hills.

broken the back of it then. Yes, the working week is nearly over and the weekend is beckoning. Not just yet, but we're here to get you ever closer here on the Thursday Night Late Selection. It's Planet Rock with Edgar Winter on a free ride. And Steve Priestley here until one. 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We have another After Midnight request in just under 2 hours' time. And now the epic one-on-one from Europe on the Thursday Night Late Selection.

0: One of the best from Tom Petty. Love that track, and Love is a Long Road. Thursday night's late selection here on the Mighty Planet Rock with me, Steve Priestley. And in a moment, some classic cars that if it doesn't, well, put a smile on your face, I can't help you.
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find your way back. The magnificent Jefferson Starship, Thursday night's late selection here on Planet Rock. Well, it's been a great 2026 so far for Foo Fighters, your favourite toy, the current album, doing the great things we knew it would. In fact, they dropped in to see us here at Planet Rock a bit earlier in the year, and I was lucky enough to see them in Singapore. They did an amazing live set for 2 hours just after the Singapore Grand Prix last year, and the first time they played out in Asia for quite a while. Absolute treat to be there. Now, though, back to 2002 from One by One and the epic All My Life.

0: Welcome. It's Planet Rock. Thursday night already, and the late selection until one, and there goes Montrose. I got the fire.
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1: 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We'll be back with the answer shortly.
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Well, you'll find out soon enough.

Still waiting on news of that new U2 album then towards the end of the year. But in the meantime, one of their most loved, Where the Streets Have No Name. And rightly so. What an epic piece of music on the Thursday Night Late Selection here on Planet Rock. Okay, just about an hour or just under until another After Midnight request. We are still in the decision process to decide who's going to get their song on tonight. So do keep them coming to steve@planetrock.com. Remember, plenty of chances to get your song on. Tell us a little bit about it and why you love it so much. We run it Tuesday to Friday at midnight.

0: Where have all the good times gone? Well, they're still around, aren't they? You might have to look a little bit harder these days, but they're definitely there. Van Halen, Thursday night's late selection. Good to have you along. This is Planet Rock.
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Loving you, Sunday morning, Scorpions, and not a whistle to be heard. See, they did other good stuff, you know. The Late Selection, Thursday night on Planet Rock. Now, we are loving this at the moment, and you are too. Little flurry of emails every time I get this on, because it is from the upcoming new album, middle of August, it's due out, called Monsters We Made. Chris Barris Band are back, and from that album, this is Riot of One. It's a feisty little number.

0: Here's some Flaming Youth, and in a second here on the Thursday Night Late Selection on Planet Rock, as we gear up and get ever closer to another After Midnight request, something very special from Dire Straits when they were at the very top of their game.
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Plenty more like this. Chilled Rock Sunday night with me at 9 after 4 hours of long players with Mark Cheese from 5 o'clock. That's the Sunday sequence here on Planet Rock. Catch up with anything you might have missed over the last week or two via our Rayo app and Five Finger Death Punch. Take it away with Eye of the Storm.

0: Another hour of the late selection to come then this Thursday night as we head into Friday morning here on Planet Rock with an after midnight request in a moment.
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19: Top stories this hour. The Prime Minister is under pressure after his Defence Secretary and Armed Forces Minister quit. John Healey and Al Cairns accused Sir Keir Starmer of not committing enough money to the Defence Investment Plan. Dan Jarvis is the new Defence Secretary. The PM insists his spending plans are enough to protect the UK. Conservative leader Kemi Badenoch says his answer to Prime Minister's questions this week left things pretty clear for her.
20: He was not going to put money into defence to the amount that was required. And I'm sure John Healey sat there listening to the Prime Minister tell me that he was increasing defence funding when he is not.
19: Donald Trump's cancelled planned airstrikes on Iran, saying peace talks have been taken to the highest level of the Iranian leadership and approved. But Tehran's foreign ministry says no final conclusion has been reached. It's hoped the man stabbed in North Belfast on Monday night could be woken from a coma in the next couple of days. The attack triggered violence in the city, while a nurse says she was chased on her way into work at the Ulster Hospital. First Minister Michelle O'Neill's condemning threats against healthcare workers from ethnic minorities.
10: The issue that we saw over the course of the last number of nights has been pure racism in its vilest form, and we say very clearly no to racism in our society, and I believe that is where the vast majority of people here are good and welcoming and inclusive and value those people that work right across all of our sectors.
19: A 14-year-old girl's been charged with three counts of attempted murder after a knife attack at a school in Manchester. Two pupils and a member of staff were injured at the Co-op Academy in Blakely on Tuesday. All those injured have been released from hospital. Elon Musk's rocket firm SpaceX makes its stock market debut later in what's expected to be the biggest flotation in history. It could be valued at £1.3 trillion. And three red cards helped kick off the World Cup in Mexico. The co-hosts beat South Africa 2-0. Shakira performed during the opening ceremony at the iconic Azteca Stadium in Mexico City. From Sky News, I'm Barry Weir.
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0: And this is the time to get your favourite song on a choice of yours that maybe you don't get to hear on Planet Rock very often, if at all, by sending your song choice and telling us a little bit about why you love it so much and why you'd like to hear it on the After Midnight request to steve@planetrock.com. Keith Boswell here. Hi, Steve. Would you please play a bit of King Kraken? They were fantastic at the Call of the Wild. And I want their songs to be heard by everyone, from their number one fan, Keith. You're up against some stiff competition there, Keith, but I believe you.

Wow. Follow that. Thank you very much, Keith Boswell, the number one fan of King Kraken. And there's March of the Gods for you, Keith. Hope you enjoyed. It's the late selection, Planet Rock, another After Midnight request. In fact, our last one of the week, tomorrow at around this time. So if you'd like it to be yours, send an email to steve@planetrock.com. You're welcome.

Crossroads from Cream, and The Weeknd is a coming. Not too far away, but not before we give you a chance to win a final set of tickets to see Foreigner right here in the UK, 18th and 19th of June, very soon indeed. On Planet Rock tomorrow, as our loudest ever summer continues, your chance to win that last set of tickets then. I wonder who we've got for you next week. Well, we'll tell you more very soon, but in the meantime, Murray in for Paul for the last time this week. He's here on Planet Rock Breakfast from 6 to tell you more, and this is Greta Van Fleet. Play your games.

0: Dokken on Shane the Night. We're here until one. It's the late selection.
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Yes, Love Will Find a Way, Thursday night's late selection on Planet Rock. Now, what a collection of legendary musicians Hollywood Vampires are. If they weren't a band, you'd be wondering how they ever all got together, but I'm glad they did. This is Bad As I Am, the Thursday night late selection.

Buffalo Springfield and the excellent Mr. Soul. Mind if we're going through the night after the news on Planet Rock. After that, Lord's Guest with your early breakfast from 4 o'clock. Murray in for Paul on Planet Rock Breakfast for the last time this week. I'll be here, by the way, Saturday morning for Paul from 10 o'clock with those Planet Rock years. Looking forward to that.

Shake My Tree, Coverdale Page. What an absolute rocker here on the Thursday night late selection. Couple more to come from me then before we bust out of here for another night and get ready for a final late selection of the week tomorrow from 10. The first is from Myra.

0: And that was the Thursday night late selection. Back for a final run out of the week tomorrow from 10. Have a good one. In the meantime, we are through the night after the news on Planet Rock.
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20: Top stories this hour. The Prime Minister insists a key defence funding plan provides the resources the military needs, saying keeping the country safe is his first duty. Dan Jarvis has replaced John Healey, who quit as Defence Secretary yesterday. He said Sir Keir Starmer and the Treasury were unwilling to commit the money needed for defence. Hours later, Armed Forces Minister Al Carnes also quit. General Sir Richard Barons co-authored the recent Strategic Defence Review.
21: This government has chosen neither to pay for nor implement the review that it agreed only a year ago. What is so disappointing, as you can sense, to the point of anger, is that there was no point doing the review if they're never going to implement it.
20: Iran says it's not yet reached a final conclusion on a peace deal with the United States to end the war. The foreign ministry claims most of the text is finalised, but it accuses Washington of repeatedly shifting its position. The leader of the Ulster Unionist Parties called four men who chased a nurse on her way to work at the Ulster Hospital just outside Belfast traitors to the country. The South Eastern Trust has praised her for bravely insisting on continuing with her shift. Weight loss pill has been approved for use in the UK. The Wegovy tablet could become available privately in weeks for eligible adults. To sport and co-hosts, Mexico are off to a winning start at the World Cup. They beat South Africa 2-0, as Lawrence Mora reports.
2: Well, 87,000 passionate fans headed to the iconic Azteca Stadium yesterday. The majority Mexican crowd enjoyed Shakira and Burna Boy before the home side rolled over South Africa. Well, it wasn't what you'd call a dirty game, but that didn't stop there being three red cards, two for South Africa and one for Mexico. FIFA estimate more than a billion people watched the action.
20: Staying with the World Cup, Scott McTominay's missed training through illness ahead of Sunday's match with Haiti for Scotland. The Napoli midfielder apparently has an upset stomach. From Sky News, I'm Barry Weir.